All right, so most of the song Light My Fire was written by Doors guitarist Robbie Krieger, who wanted to write about the elements of fire, earth, water, air. He recalled, "I was living with my parents in Pacific Palisades and had my amp in SG. I asked Jim Morrison what I should write about. He said something universal, which won't disappear 2 years from now. Something that people can interpret themselves. Said to myself, I'd write about the four elements. And I picked fire, as I love the Stone song Playing with Fire. That's how it came about. Krieger came up with the melody and wrote most of the lyrics, which are about leaving inhibitions behind in flames of passion." Quite the thing. Now, of course, when they were on the Ed Sullivan Show, the band was asked to change the line, "Girl, we couldn't get much higher." But Morrison said he would, but he sang it anyway. When it was over, he told Ed Sullivan that he was nervous and simply forgot to change the line. Of course, it didn't fly, and the Doors were never invited back. Here's the Doors from 1967, Light My Fire, vinyl on chrome.

So in this next song, the band is addressing a groupie who is the fox on the run. Apparently, she's had more than one go at it with the band. As Brian Connolly sings, she just doesn't look the same, probably a bit more worn from her lifestyle. He also makes it clear that he has no interest in hearing her talk and certainly doesn't want to know her name. Fox on the Run was written by the band and included on their 1974 album, Destillation Boulevard. Here's Sweet. This is called Fox on the Run. Final on Chrome.

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5: 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I'm Dylan Stone. Now, this next song was a big deal for Billy Idol because it established him in America. When he left Generation X, he came to the States and tried to get his solo career off the ground. With no idea what to do and a bit of a depression creeping in, he went to New York nightclub Hurrah to drown his sorrows. As Idol tells it, he was in the bar area when suddenly a crowd migrated to the dance floor. The song that got them up and dancing was Dancing With Myself, which he had recorded with Generation X. He realized that this was the hot sound and that he should run with it. With this revelation, Idol was able to evolve his punk sound into a new wave dance style that made him one of the biggest stars of the 80s. See, sometimes that's all it takes, just a little inspiration. Here's Billy Idol. This is called Dancing With Myself, Vinyl on Chrome.

So did you ever wonder where Black Sabbath cooked up their spooky vibes? Turns out they rehearsed right across the street from a movie theater and thought, if horror flicks freak people out, why not do it with music? Classic genius. Now fast forward. After being snubbed 7 times, Ozzy told the UK Music Hall of Fame to take a hike. But hey, Brian May, their friendly neighbor, gave them the induction love in 2005. And in 2006, Tony Iommi almost lost his Rock and Roll Hall of Fame trophy at airport security. Apparently, giant heavy awards are considered weapons. Who knew? Here's Black Sabbath. This is called Sabra Cadabra. Vinyl on Chrome.

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3: Hey, John. CKLB beats a day, a cook a hater, a person, and a good a shank, a word, a he do let its name, the insult, a kuhiku, hedgehog, CKLB beats a dick a do let hoots away on. Chutahin and a denawa hate hoots away on.
4: If you're a fan of the blues, the next edition of At the Crossroads is just for you. Check out Candace Ivory, Jake Soberlak, Billy F. Gibbons, Grania Duffy, D.K. Harrell, and Kent Burnside. Nova Scotia's Wayne Nicholson is in the new music spotlight. The Lee Oscar Harmonica's Classic Cut features the late, great Big Mama Thornton and a track from 1961.
3: At the Crossroads. Taitsine, Yakale, Lofoton, Sate, Hedron, CKLB, Bates, a day, eek, a dule, hoots a wah on. Chuta, got a dene, Nena got a dene, he day, hoots a wah on.
5: 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I'm Dylan Stone. Now, Journey's keyboardist Jonathan Cain and lead vocalist Steve Perry wrote this next song during the tour in a period when the two band members were going through painful divorces due to the stresses and temptations of life on the road. And with going through painful and expensive divorces, Perry and Cain thought there should be some way to dredge something positive out of such circumstances. Perry was quoted as saying, "There's got to be a more soulful way of looking at this." The pair worked out a tune in a hotel room using Kane's little Casio keyboard, and the entire band worked up the fresh song the next afternoon at soundcheck, inserting the party-finished song into the program that same night. And obviously it worked, didn't it? Right now, here's Journey. This is called Separate Ways, Worlds Apart. Vinyl on Chrome.

Now, Mr. Rebuttal was written by Styx singer and keyboard player Dennis DeYoung, who sang lead on the track. In the early 80s, the First Assembly Church of God in Ankeny, Iowa, made the news by burning albums that they considered had satanic influences. Styx was one of their targets because of the band name. In Greek mythology, the river Styx runs through Hades, also known as hell. This got him thinking about censorship, which formed the central concept of the song. Later, he saw a documentary on robots put to work in factories. DeYoung had been to Japan with the band and was intrigued by their culture. He merged these two concepts of censorship, robotics, and Japan into Mr. Roboto, the story of a human-robot hybrid who is called upon to save the world. Here's Styx. This is called Mr. Roboto.

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1: 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I'm Dylan Stone. Now, Supertramp's Breakfast in America is proof that sometimes homesickness makes the best albums. The band wrote this British take on the American dream before most of them had even spent much time in the U.S. It went on to sell 20 million copies, won 2 Grammys, and somehow made Existential Confusion sound ridiculously catchy. Here's Supertramp, Breakfast in America, Vinyl on Chrome.

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2: 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I couldn't do see any gun is zihi. Sick at that gay dion day. And it's a dini on a walk on CKLB Radio. Okay.
3: This is folk singer Michael Jonathan. We've got a real fun Wood Songs this week. You might know her as Leanne Womack's daughter. It's Audrey Sellers. Plus, bluegrass from the Rocky Mountains. It's the Clay Street Unit. And as always, an amazing Wood Songs, kid. 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
4: What songs is it? That's it. Or Hono Satsi goes there. That's it. It's a tiny.
5: You're listening to Vinyl on Chrome. I'm Dylan Stone. All right, so this Manfred Mann cover of a Bruce Springsteen song called Blinded by the Light, though you'd hardly recognize Springsteen's version after being familiar with this one. And familiar you must be, because it's gotten monster airplay on radio stations throughout the English-speaking world and continues to be played daily. It's one of the most triumphant covers ever recorded. Manfred Mann altered some of the lyrics, changing Cut Loose Like a Deuce to Revved Up Like a Deuce, which results in one of the most notorious mistakes in rock history, as a generation of fans misheard it as Wrapped Up Like a Douche. Springsteen has even joked that his song didn't become popular until it was rewritten to be about feminine hygiene products. It's nice to have a sense of humor about songs you write, isn't it? In fact, Springsteen also said, Deuce was like little Deuce Coupe, as in a two-seater hot rod. And of course, a douche is a feminine hygiene product, but what can I say? The public spoke. Here's Manfred Mann Band. This is called Blinded by the Light. Vinyl on Chrome.

So here's how it all kicked off for the B-52s. Their very first single, Rock Lobster, was recorded on a shoestring budget, just $700. It was laid down at Mountain Studios in Atlanta with a Farfisa organ that had a broken key, because who needs a fully working organ, right? Released on indie label DB Records, it was quirky, raw, and impossible not to love. The track was a hit, thanks to Ricky Wilson's surf guitar and Kate Pearson's vintage organ. It caught fire, landed them a deal with Warner Brothers, and the next thing you know, they were recording in the Bahamas. Oh, and Fred Schneider and Ricky Wilson wrote it, but the whole band got the credit. And that, my friends, is how history was made. Here's the B-52s. This is Rock Lobster, vinyl on chrome.

Now, the lascivious lyrics in this song got it banned by the BBC, which objected to the line, "Spread your wings and let me come inside." The ban was later lifted due to public demand, and the song became a UK hit, and later a US number one. Stewart's girlfriend at the time, Swedish actress Britt Ekland, sings the French part at the end of this song. In an interview, Stewart said, "I was going out with Britt Ekland and she had just moved here. That was like 20 years ago. I remember I got her so drunk just to get her to sing that old French bollocks at the end because she really didn't want to do it." Here's Rod Stewart. This is called "Tonight's the Night," vinyl on chrome.

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7: You're listening to Vinyl on Chrome, and I'm Dylan Stone. Okay, Def Leppard fans, here's a little behind-the-scenes magic. Bassist Rick Savage came up with a guitar part in Dublin, and when Joe Elliott started singing Out of Touch, Out of Reach, the song basically wrote itself. They even demoed it for friends, Dublin clothes designers no less, thinking they'd nailed the chorus. Enter producer Mutt Lang, who said, "Great verse, great bridge, now the chorus." Cue Steve Clark and Joe Elliott goofing around until the full song clicked. And speaking of clicks, Hysteria ended up with 11 guitar layers, thanks to Lang, making it nearly impossible to replicate live. 11 guitars, one unforgettable anthem. Here is Def Leppard. This is called Hysteria. Vinyl on Chrome.

Now, Madonna wrote this next song with Patrick Leonard, who also worked on many of her albums. The song was written for the movie At Close Range, starring Sean Penn, who was married to Madonna at that time. This was one of Madonna's first ballads. Early in her career, she relied on dance songs like Lucky Star and Borderline, but she's done very well with slow songs like Take a Bow and This Used to Be My Playground. In fact, it took her a few years to develop the vocal range for the ballads, but obviously she pulled it off. Here is Madonna. This is called Live to Tell. Final on Chrome.

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12: You're listening to Vinyl on Chrome. I'm Dylan Stone. Now, I'm coming out. Diana Ross's fabulous anthem was cooked up by none other than Nile Rodgers and Bernard Edwards, the masterminds behind the 70s disco juggernaut Chic. Now, get this. Nile got the spark for the song in the most unexpected place, a New York City nightclub bathroom. Yep, he's mid-urinal, and he sees not one, not two, but three Diana Ross lookalikes. Bing, light bulb moment. Coming out was a bold phrase in the early 80s, and when Diana Ross heard it, a DJ warned her that it might tank her career. Nile, cool as a cucumber, lied straight through his teeth. Nah, what are you talking about? He later admitted it was all about honoring her massive gay fan base. And guess what? That track, it's been her show opener ever since. Iconic. Here is Diana Ross. This is called I'm Coming Out. Vinyl on Chrome.

So contrary to popular belief, this song was not based on an actual event in George Michael's high school dating life, but rather he thought the whole thing up while boarding a bus. It's a fictitious story, but the tune is great and the song was a hit. George Michael claimed that he got more compliments on his writing of the sax solo at the beginning of the song than on anything else he'd ever written. In fact, Michael was just 17 when he wrote this song. He said he was taking a bus to his job as an usher at the cinema where the inspiration struck. And that's the reference to the silver screen that comes in the first verse. Here's George Michael. This is called Careless Whisper.

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1: 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Now, leaving you off this week, Elastica's Connection. The song that made everyone in 1995 suddenly think they were cooler than they actually were. Frontwoman Justine Frischer and company mixed punk attitude with Britpop swagger, then casually borrowed a riff that sounded suspiciously familiar to Wire's Three Girl Rumba. Lawyers got involved, wallets got lighter, and rock history got a footnote. So until next time, remember, take care of yourselves and take care of each other, because that's the way it's supposed to be.

Two families are on the lake today. One in a canoe, another in a motorboat. In the canoe, mom and dad are worried. The driver of the motorboat is impaired, but dad's unsure about calling 911. But he'd call 911 in an instant to report an impaired driver on the road. Boating impaired is just as dangerous, and the 911 call to report it, just as important. Save a life on the roadways and the waterways. Call 911 to report impaired driving. MAD Canada, saving lives, supporting victims.

0: If you're a fan of the blues, the next edition of At the Crossroads is just for you. Check out Candace Ivory, Jake Soberlak, Billy F. Gibbons, Grania Duffy, D.K. Harrell, and Kent Burnside. Nova Scotia's Wayne Nicholson is in the new music spotlight. The Lee Oscar Harmonica's Classic Cut features the late, great Big Mama Thornton and a track from 1961.
1: Could we crossroad who you see? A yitzing a hunt or beat the next one on a beaut or had a sea kill be redo get. Quiz a voice of Dene de who yedala.
2: This is folk singer Michael Jonathan. 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You might know her as Leanne Womack's daughter. It's Audrey Sellers. Plus, bluegrass from the Rocky Mountains. It's the Clay Street Unit. And as always, an amazing wood songs, kid. Join us this week on the Wood Songs Old Time Radio Hour.
3: What songs is it? That's it. Or Hono Satsi goes there. That's it. It's a tiny.
4: 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Do yet he seen Laha ada. A quick quart on good D honey hit ad. Walk on no. One niggots on hit ad. The goo woozy honey, a giddy see honey, a gilla honey. Doing the zones on sin doon ya lin hit at a ye hani he has on with how well lahunt eh. A diet snake on moon doon at a CKLB radio, okay? Waha a
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to all you listeners of the North, and welcome to tonight's program of the Saturday Night Raven Show. I'm your host for tonight, Sea Dog. 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

Tonight's show is where I blend all kinds of music together. Rather, it's coming from the past. Or today's top 40, yesterday and today. You're now tuned in for tonight's program of the Saturday Night Raven Show right here on the Voice of

That was Guns N' Roses, Sweet Child of Mine, way back from 1987. And before that was The Go-Go's. Our first song for tonight goes to them, We Got the Beat, way back from the early 1980s. And those are the first two songs to start off with tonight's program. If you're just tuning in right now, the show's just getting started. I'm your host for tonight, Sea Dog. I'll be howling, ow, ow, ow, ow, woo, all the way till 11 o'clock tonight. As we're about to enter the second weekend of the month of August, I believe this is the second Saturday night. And for all you boys and girls out there, Scoot, you have about at least, I don't know, 2 to 3 weeks left of summer left. And then sometime in about 2 or 3 weeks from now, back to school. But school won't, some schools will start early, while others are going to start after Labor Day. And so for all you parents out there, you have to buy your son, you have to buy your kids school supplies. And so back to school for these kids. All you kids, you have to go back to school. Why? Because your education still continues until the day you graduate from high school, which is like many, many years from now. This is a message to all you kids right now in elementary. Maybe in next decade, in 2030, that's when you go to high school. And so, yeah. Let's go back to more music now. Just to remind you, next hour at the top of the hour at 9 p.m. for hour number two, you'll get to hear the top three singles of today's new country starting this weekend. And then for hour number three at 10 o'clock tonight, Mountain Time, it's going to be nonstop music for at least 50 minutes before I sign off towards 11. So let's get the show started. Coming up, here is Taylor Swift.

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3: Good day, American Country Countdown. Who are there? I want to touch and see the brush. Oh, hello. Zinke hand o dini are, e yo jansi KLB Reduke, the voice of Denede.

That was Kiss. I was made for loving you from their Dynasty album back in, I forget what year, in the 70s. But anyways, it was from them. Right now, it's past 8:30. We're still in the first hour, and pretty soon we'll be a quarter to nine. Just to remind you, at the top of the hour, next hour at 9 p.m., you'll get to hear the top three singles of today's new country starting this weekend. And so just to remind you that I have a couple of new songs I'd like to play for you guys later on tonight. I think I have a couple of new country songs, but it's not ready in the system yet. So I will, those songs will be played another time. I have a new song from Colton Dawson, but it's not ready yet. Also have a new song from Cole Witzel and Ella Langley, the Jaded song. But it, some of you country listeners are saying, oh, C-Dog has that song. I do, but it's not in the system yet. And some of you listeners are saying, aw. And I think I'll play one middle song from Electric Cowboy. Yeah, their new album just came out yesterday, and I just listened to one track I like, and I will play it for you probably in hour number three after 10. And yeah, I have a dance. I do have house music, Brandy and Monica, The Boy's Mine. It's called Mine. And well, once you listen to it, it's kind of like catchy, I hope. Hey, let's get back to the music, shall we? So coming up, this next song is going out to all the moms out there. If you remember this song back in the 80s, dance to it. And about 5, 4, 3, 2...

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0: and the number one song of today's new country this weekend goes to Morgan Wallen, Don't We. And the number two spot goes to Ella Langley and once again Morgan Wallen singing together, I Can't Love You Anymore. And the number three spot goes to Luke Combs, Be By You. And what you just heard is the top three singles of today's new country starting this weekend. Now, if you're into top 40 singles of today's new country, wait for it after my show tonight after 11 p.m. right here on CKLB Radio on the Voice of Dunedin 101.9. After 11 tonight, you'll get to hear Jason Aldean, Bailey Zimmerman, Josh Ross, Kane Brown, Taylor Swift, Kenny Chesney, George Burge and Luke Bryan, John Morgan, Luke Bryan, another song by Morgan Wallen, also Zach Topp, Zach John King, Lainey Wilson, and John Mayer. Those are the artists I can think of after 11 p.m. tonight. Okay, we're about to get ready for hour number two of tonight's program of the Saturday Night Raven Show on CKLB Radio on the Voice of Dunedin. 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I leaped that to Myra like hours ago on the Saturday afternoon request show, but tonight I just get to play the music. 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
1: This is folk singer Michael Jonathan. We've got a real fun Woods songs this week. You might know her as Leanne Womack's daughter. It's Audrey Sellers. Plus, bluegrass from the Rocky Mountains. It's the Clay Street Unit. And as always, an amazing Woods songs, kid. Join us this week on the Woods Songs Old Time Radio Hour.
2: What songs was a dee goyatik and at a dead sin sin was a deer there? 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

0: This is Dave.
1: How's it going?
0: Dave isn't a scientist or an athlete, but Dave regularly does his part to exercise and help fight global warming.
1: You bet I do.
0: His secret? Go for green.
1: Go for green. Woo!
0: Once a week, Dave picks a place that's less than 3 kilometers from his home, like work, the store, or a friend's house.
1: Friend's house.
0: Then instead of driving, he simply takes 10 minutes to walk, skate, ride, whatever.
1: Whatever.
0: And do you know why Dave does this?
1: Because it makes me look sexy.
0: That's right.
1: I'm a sexy boy.
0: Stop that. It's good for the environment.
1: And it makes me look sexy.
0: Stop it.
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That was Audio Slave, IRP, Chris Cornell. That was Audio Slave, Like a Stone. Right now, it's up past 9:30. We're still in hour number two of tonight's program of the Saturday Night Raven Show on CKLB Radio on the voice of Dana Day. I'm your host for tonight, Sea Dog. I'm still howling with you. Ow, ow, ow. Woo. All the way till 11 o'clock tonight. So this is my last shout out for all you listeners out there. Have yourself a great evening tonight. Enjoy your weekend. And we'll do this again 1 week from now. And just to remind you, to anyone out there who is celebrating a birthday this weekend, rather it was yesterday, today, or tomorrow, just want to say happy birthday to you. And to anyone out there who's also celebrating a birthday next week between Monday and Friday, happy birthday to you. And to all the married couple out there who are about to celebrate their wedding anniversary, just want to say congratulations. After all those years of marriage, congrats. And to all the ones who are about to get married for the very first time, just want to say congratulations. Do not get cold feet. Look forward to the family and friends. Look forward to that wedding dance and the honeymoon. Wink, wink. And you have to look forward to next year when you celebrate your first wedding anniversary. That's it. Let's get to the music. Oh, yeah, I forgot to mention that on a sad note. Does anybody out there remember, knows that name, William Orbit? That name sounds familiar. So I look him up online. He's kind of like, he does all those remixes with other artists over the years. And he sang with so many artists. Some artists I recognize, like Pink, Prince, Britney Spears, Madonna thanks him for working on her Ray of Light album back in 98. And Madonna did that sad tribute to him, if you look online. And so, I know William Orbit's. I know his music, but it's just that I don't have a single song from him. All he does is just does remixes with other artists. And so every now and then I always mention that this song and this produced by, remixed by William Orbit. But sadly, William Orbit has passed away at the age of 69. He died in his home. He was English. He died in his home in London, England. He was 69. So I will play a song coming up by Pink from the soundtrack of Charlie's Angels, Full Throttle. That came out back in 2003. So if the song says Pink, sang by Pink, the song title is called Feel Good Time featuring William Orbit. And so IRP to William Orbit. Also, I will play that song, the first song at the top of the hour at 10 p.m. for hour number three tonight is going to be Kavinsky. He also passed away. He's a French DJ. And I don't know any of his songs except for one song from that movie, Ryan Gosling's movie Drive. The opening credits, there's that song, Night Call by Kavinsky. And so, yes, he... Sadly, he passed away. And so he was 50 years old, and the French police thinks that he died of a stroke, but he passed away too soon. So I will play his song, the first song at 10. And so, yes, two great artists. They passed away too soon, and so but their music will live on. Yes, their music will live forever. For anybody out there who wants to listen to their songs, just look up William Orbit or Kavinsky. And so look up to their music and you're kind of like, yeah, I like it. I love it. You should add it to your music collection. And so let's go back to the music. So coming up, here is Pink from the soundtrack of
Charlie's Angels, Full Throttle, back in 2003. Here is Pink featuring the late William Orbit.

You know, I was wondering, you know, if you could keep on, because the force, it's got a lot of power, and it makes me feel like

0: Hey, it's Ryan Fox, and this weekend we're bringing new face Stella Lefty for an exclusive ACC one-on-one you're not going to want to miss. 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Shania opens up about who she wants to play her in a movie. 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
1: 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A quinet, I do see any gan is zihi, thick at that gay dionde. Edit Zandini ane walk one. 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
2: 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Harrell, and Kent Burnside. Nova Scotia's Wayne Nicholson is in the new music spotlight. The Lee Oscar Harmonica's classic cut features the late, great Big Mama Thornton and a track from 1961.
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4: 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We've got a real fun Woods songs this week. You might know her as Leanne Womack's daughter. It's Audrey Sellers. Plus, bluegrass from the Rocky Mountains. It's the Clay Street Unit. And as always, an amazing Woods songs, kid. 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
1: What songs? What's a di go yet hik in it? That sing sing. What's a di hunde? A died sent on Gomadu Honoki ah. Yet so a died sent a yidzin wake zet hanine. So CKLB radio, okay? Then it did on radio, okay? That eat a walk over there.

0: for a minute?
1: Sure, you know, you look kind of familiar.
0: Yeah, you do too. But I just wanted to know, do you know somebody named?
1: You know his name.
0: Oh, yeah, definitely. I know his name. I just want to let you know that he's mine.
1: No, he's mine.

That was Bryan Adams, The Summer of 69. And coming up, I'm down to at least two songs to finish off for tonight's program of the Saturday Night Raven Show on CKLB Radio on the Voice of Denade. You have all been listening to the August 8th, 2026 edition. So once

about probably at least 2 to 3 weeks left of summer break. And then by towards end of August, back to school, because your education still continues. And for all the grad students who are about to graduate next year, the class of 2027, no pressure, okay? Just study hard. And if you have good grades, you have a shot of graduating your first eligibility for grade 12 students. So just don't overdo it. Just study hard. And by the end of next school year, you will become the graduate of class of 2027. So this is Sea Dog signing off. I just want to say so long. Bye-bye.

She said, look, what's your game? Are you trying to put me in shame? Baby, I said, slow, slow, don't go so fast. Don't you think that love can last? She said, love.

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0: If you're a fan of the blues, the next edition of At the Crossroads is just for you. Check out Candace Ivory, Jake Soberlak, Billy F. Gibbons, Grania Duffy, D.K. Harrell, and Kent Burnside. Nova Scotia's Wayne Nicholson is in the new music spotlight. The Lee Oscar Harmonica's Classic Cut features the late, great Big Mama Thornton and a track from 1961.
1: Tonlu ele sinewita, molake at the crossroads. Taitsine yakale lofoton saze, hejon CKLB beats a day ek a dule hoots away on. Chuta gots a dene, nene gots a dene he day hoots away on.

0: This is folk singer Michael Jonathan. We've got a real fun Wood Songs this week. You might know her as Leanne Womack's daughter. It's Audrey Sellers. Plus, bluegrass from the Rocky Mountains. It's the Clay Street Unit. And as always, an amazing Wood Songs kid. 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
1: Tainet a yakala horanosati, Haisi, Tainet in Tati Guyente, Hejo, CKLB, Bates, a dig, a Dishi, and Hititi, Dule, Hua on.

that you travel on. There's one day here and the next day gone. 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

0: it's me, Dylan Stone, and we're just putting on our parachute pants. We're getting the DeLorean all polished up, and then we're ready to take a little trip to the past to visit all your favorite singers. Is the car ready yet, Biff?
1: Just finishing up the second coat now.
0: Good. I got my Walkman in my pocket, and I just might make a stop at the MTV Awards. If you think video killed the radio star, think again. 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
3: 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A quina da doon si hani gane zihi, lek at da da ge di on day. Edaid zen dini ane walk one. 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

0: If you're a fan of the blues, the next edition of At the Crossroads is just for you. Check out Candace Ivory, Jake Soberlak, Billy F. Gibbons, Grania Duffy, D.K. Harrell, and Kent Burnside. Nova Scotia's Wayne Nicholson is in the new music spotlight. The Lee Oscar Harmonica's Classic Cut features the late, great Big Mama Thornton and a track from 1961.
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0: 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We reveal the Boston singer's surprising connection to something you may have used a time or two in the past. Shania opens up about who she wants to play her in a movie. And can Morgan Wallen repeat at number one for the second week in a row with Don't We? 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

0: This is folk singer Michael Jonathan. 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

0: If you're a fan of the blues, the next edition of At the Crossroads is just for you. Check out Candace Ivory, Jake Soberlak, Billy F. Gibbons, Grania Duffy, D.K. Harrell, and Kent Burnside. Nova Scotia's Wayne Nicholson is in the new music spotlight. The Lee Oscar Harmonica's Classic Cut features the late, great Big Mama Thornton and a track from 1961.
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0: Hi, I'm Larry Kay, host of Indigenous in Music. 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

0: This is folk singer Michael Jonathan. We've got a real fun wood songs this week. You might know her as Leanne Womack's daughter. It's Audrey Sellers. Plus, bluegrass from the Rocky Mountains. It's the Clay Street Unit. And as always, an amazing wood songs, kid. 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
1: What songs was a dee goyatik in it? A dead sin sin was a deer there. A died sent on Gomadu Honoki ah. Yet so a died sin a yidzin okay, Zetanina. So CKLB radio okay. Then it did on radio okay that a yid a walk over there.

He kisses her goodbye and heads for the radio station. Oh, he hates to leave her, but he's got another show to do. He knows she gets lonely, so he lets her know he's thinking about her. And though millions are listening, she knows who he's talking to.

He planned a surprise for the night of their first anniversary. He taped his show just so he could be home with her. The radio was playing, and as he walked in on her, her lover, he heard himself saying the last words that they ever heard.

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2: 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Shania opens up about who she wants to play her in a movie. 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
3: CKLB Radio, okay. 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A quinna that do see any gan is zihi, thick at that gay dionde. A dead zen dini ane walk one. 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

0: If you're a fan of the blues, the next edition of At the Crossroads is just for you. Check out Candace Ivory, Jake Soberlak, Billy F. Gibbons, Grania Duffy, D.K. Harrell, and Kent Burnside. Nova Scotia's Wayne Nicholson is in the new music spotlight. The Lee Oscar Harmonica's Classic Cut features the late, great Big Mama Thornton and a track from 1961.
1: 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Quit the voice of Dana De Huyetala.
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Chrissy Marlene Michelle's video just CKLB reload and scene 101.9. Think urging to tell think it's a bit and soon on it, odds and Disney odds and no hell has new and do not want a see hunter soon because they don't see hunter soon in what passion as a Sarello.

0: This is folk singer Michael Jonathan. We've got a real fun Wood Songs this week. You might know her as Leanne Womack's daughter. It's Audrey Sellers. Plus, bluegrass from the Rocky Mountains. It's the Clay Street Unit. And as always, an amazing Wood Songs kid. 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
1: Der Wood Song, who yes, it's on. Sind uns in Sunani on a doot old in a loon zinger. Sit Disney on a doot on a glen, Johnsy Kill be reduger.

0: Hey, it's Ryan Fox, and this weekend we're bringing new face Stella Lefty for an exclusive ACC one-on-one you're not going to want to miss. We reveal the Boston singer's surprising connection to something you may have used a time or two in the past. Shania opens up about who she wants to play her in a movie. And can Morgan Wallen repeat at number one for the second week in a row with Don't We? 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
1: Kutiri American Country Countdown huyete. Ayuntan tajin si taprosht ahalo. 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

0: If you're a fan of the blues, the next edition of At the Crossroads is just for you. Check out Candace Ivory, Jake Soberlak, Billy F. Gibbons, Grania Duffy, D.K. Harrell, and Kent Burnside. Nova Scotia's Wayne Nicholson is in the new music spotlight. The Lee Oscar Harmonica's Classic Cut features the late, great Big Mama Thornton and a track from 1961.
1: 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Taitse tanete tsong tulusatse echo CKLB, the voice of tenente kukesakotia.
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swung way back in Booger Woods. 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They all thought he acted funny. 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

Hello, I'm Brad Savage. I am an obsessive record collector. Now I'm sharing this lifelong collection with the world on a special one-hour show called Cruisin' the Decades. The concept is one song per decade from 1920 through the 2020s. It's almost like a time machine cruising through 100 years of music. Any genre and style of music is okay. Everything's represented. I hope you'll join me for Cruisin' the Decades each Saturday at 11 a.m. right here on CKLB Radio, the voice of Denon Day.

0: This is folk singer Michael Jonathan. We've got a real fun wood songs this week. You might know her as Leanne Womack's daughter. It's Audrey Sellers. Plus, bluegrass from the Rocky Mountains. It's the Clay Street Unit. And as always, an amazing wood songs, kid. 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

0: Hey, it's Ryan Fox, and this weekend we're bringing new face Stella Lefty for an exclusive ACC one-on-one you're not going to want to miss. 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

0: moderation, with no problems, social, moral, or medical. 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

0: If you're a fan of the blues, the next edition of At the Crossroads is just for you. Check out Candace Ivory, Jake Soberlak, Billy F. Gibbons, Grania Duffy, D.K. Harrell, and Kent Burnside. Nova Scotia's Wayne Nicholson is in the new music spotlight. The Lee Oscar Harmonica's Classic Cut features the late, great Big Mama Thornton and a track from 1961.
1: Ton lu ele sine wit a molak e at the crossroads. 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Chuta quits et dene, nene quits et dene hete hoots a wah on.

0: This is folk singer Michael Jonathan. We've got a real fun Wood Songs this week. You might know her as Leanne Womack's daughter. It's Audrey Sellers. Plus, bluegrass from the Rocky Mountains. It's the Clay Street Unit. And as always, an amazing Wood Songs kid. 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
1: Tainet a hiakala horano sate, Paisi, Tainet and Tati Guyente, Pedro, CKLB, Bates, a dig, a Dishi, and Hitty, Dule, Hua on.
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2: Darling, I knew it was you. Oh, please, tell me what to do.
3: I

0: not to tell you that I...
1: The talk is around that we're through.
0: Yeah, I know. I've heard it too.
1: Oh, darling, tell me what to do.
0: But that's just it. That's what I'm trying to tell you. I want to tell you.

0: you know that I never thought it would come to this.
1: You tell me it's over and done.
0: I really thought that I loved you, and you know that.
1: You say that you've had all your fun.
0: And you just got to believe me. I never meant to hurt you.
1: But I

and the crooner is just waiting to sing. The old cow standing by the Bull Durham sign, just waiting for the grass to turn green. The barfly's waiting for an easy mark, and the hitchhiker's waiting for a ride. The life-termer's waiting for a prison break, and the beachcomber's waiting for the tide. Farmer's daughter waiting for the salesman to take her into town. The city slicker's waiting for the country boy to lay all his money down. You know, everything comes to a standstill. Nothing seems to make a turn. Worm must be waiting for the early bird, and I guess the early bird's waiting for the worm. Nobody wants to do nothing, just waiting to get a finger in the pie. Waiting for a call from a big quiz show, or hoping and waiting for some rich uncle to die.

The moonshiner's waiting at the still. And the gambler's still waiting for that ace in the hole. And I guess Jack's still waiting for Jill. Everybody's waiting for something. Nothing seems to turn out right. Cause the night shift's waiting for morning. And the burglar just waiting for night. The congregation's waiting for the preacher. Preacher just waiting for the groom. And the groom's just waiting for the June bride. And the bride's just waiting for June. Sunflowers waiting for the sunshine. Violence just waiting for dew. Bees just waiting for honey. And honey, I'm just waiting for you.

0: Hey, it's Ryan Fox, and this weekend we're bringing new face Stella Lefty for an exclusive ACC one-on-one you're not going to want to miss. We reveal the Boston singer's surprising connection to something you may have used a time or two in the past. Shania opens up about who she wants to play her in a movie. And can Morgan Wallen repeat at number one for the second week in a row with Don't We? 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
1: Hey, John. 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

Have you ever thought about digging back in popular music history? 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I'm Brad Savage, and I hope you'll join me for a musical time machine called Cruisin' the Decades, each Saturday at 11 a.m. on CKLB Radio. 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

0: Hi, I'm Larry Kay, host of Indigenous in Music. 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

0: Hey, it's Ryan Fox, and this weekend we're bringing new face Stella Lefty for an exclusive ACC one-on-one you're not going to want to miss. 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Shania opens up about who she wants to play her in a movie. 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
3: How high is the water, mama? 2 feet high and rising. How high is the water, papa? She said it's 2 feet high and rising. Well, we can make it to the road in a homemade boat, cause that's the only thing we got left that'll float. It's already over all the wheat and oats, 2 feet high and rising. How high is the water, mama? 3 feet high and rising. How high is the water, papa? She said it's 3 feet high and rising. Well, the hives are gone, I lost my bees. Chickens are sleeping in the willow trees. Cows in water up past her knees, 3 feet high and rising. How high's the water, mama? 4 feet high and rising. How high's the water, papa? She said it's 4 feet high and rising. Hey, come look through the window pane. The bus is coming, gonna take us to the train. Looks like we'll be blessed with a little more rain. 4 feet high and rising. How high's the water, mama? 5 feet high and rising. How high's the water, papa? She said it's 5 feet high and rising.

0: 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Nova Scotia's Wayne Nicholson is in the new music spotlight. The Lee Oscar Harmonica's Classic Cut features the late, great Big Mama Thornton and a track from 1961.
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0: 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Plus, bluegrass from the Rocky Mountains. 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

If you're a fan of the blues, the next edition of At the Crossroads is just for you. Check out Candace Ivory, Jake Soberlak, Billy F. Gibbons, Grania Duffy, D.K. Harrell, and Kent Burnside. Nova Scotia's Wayne Nicholson is in the new music spotlight. The Lee Oscar Harmonica's Classic Cut features the late, great Big Mama Thornton and a track from 1961.

0: This is folk singer Michael Jonathan. We've got a real fun Woods songs this week. You might know her as Leanne Womack's daughter. It's Audrey Sellers. Plus, bluegrass from the Rocky Mountains. It's the Clay Street Unit. And as always, an amazing Woods songs, kid. Join us this week on the Woods Songs Old Time Radio Hour.
1: What songs was a di goyatik in it? A dead sin sin was a di hunde. A died sent on Gomadu Honuki a. Yet so a died a yidzin wake zet hanine. So CKLB radio wake. Then a dead on radio kahit at a yid a walk over there.
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0: it's Ryan Fox, and this weekend we're bringing new face Stella Lefty for an exclusive ACC one-on-one you're not going to want to miss. 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Shania opens up about who she wants to play her in a movie. 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
1: 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He that American Country Countdown, gi di that walk one. A quinet, I do see any gan is zihi, thick at that gay dionde. A dine on a walk one. CKLB Radio, okay.

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1: That was friendly.
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1: Yes Boy.
4: Welcome to Yes Boy. I'm Derek, and I'm here with
5: Pauline.
4: We are here, and where are we, Pauline?
5: We're again in the fitness room, but I like to think of it as like a little room with forts in it, with blankies over the elliptical machine, and the printers covered in towels, and

0: All for our acoustical treatment.
1: You know, if we stayed in here, we wouldn't have to, like, take care of the kids or the dogs or the cats or nothing.
0: Right?
1: Yeah.
0: You think?
1: I think that's
0: is that all we've had to do all these years?
1: I think so. We could just produce radio shows.
0: All right. So now that we've got all the technical stuff going, who are we highlighting today for today's show?
1: Oh, Pauline usually does that. So we have a special treat today. I mean, today we have the man of 1,000 songs. None other than Ron Hynes is our feature artist today. He embodies the word artist, I think, so completely. What a talent. And we're going to try and profile. Well, actually, Pauline and I, we just did the playlist. So we just did the selection of songs. And it became evident really early that we're going to have two shows, two Ron Hynes.
0: Absolutely, two shows.
1: It was just like we started trying to cut stuff out and it was so hard. And we just said, you know, this is two shows. So we will have a second Ron Hynes show in the future. But today is Ron Hynes number one. And we are just super excited for that. So, Pauline, for a Ron Hynes episode, we should just play his music and get out of the way, right? But we'll have actually we've got a catastrophe.
0: Oh, do we have a catastrophe?
1: Within the rough patches. Yeah, we're going to do that today. And, you know, some of our regular stuff.
0: Is all this we're saying right now being broadcast too?
1: We're on air.
0: Oh. Oh, well, you took a pause and then you said, okay.
1: Really,
0: okay.
1: We do the show. It's just you and me chatting, right?
0: Yeah, that's true.
1: Anyway, so Ron Hynes, special show here today. Yeah, and later on, we've got another great song from the amazing Ron Hynes tribute album, 2023. And we'll talk about a lot of his music along the way. And so why don't we just actually get to that?
0: What?
1: This is me interrupting myself. Can you do that? Can you interrupt yourself?
0: I think you can.
1: I think I just did that. Okay, so the first song, you know that.
0: I know the first song, Constant in the Heart. Mm-hmm. And it was a single that he released back in 2014.
1: Mm-hmm.
0: We thought we'd play that first, and then coming up after that is Lighthouse from his album Face to the Gale, back from 1997.
1: We got Ron Hynes today, Constant in the Heart, right here on Yes Boy.
0: Yes Boy.

0: right, welcome back to Yes Ba, your Newfoundland music radio show with Derek and Pauline here. And we are broadcasting from our house, our little home studio that we've crafted together. We hope you're enjoying today's show and our feature artist, Ron Hines. We just heard Constant in the Heart, his 2014 single, and that was the first song we played. And then just now, Lighthouse, off Face of the Gale, 1997. And Pauline, the Constant in the Heart, nice upbeat start to the show.
1: I agree.
0: And and Lighthouse.
1: That's my big contribution. Yeah, uh-huh.
0: Right. And Lighthouse just said, I enjoyed that song.
1: I really like that. What do lighthouses mean to you? Because it was kind of, that whole song was about how lighthouses are different to a painter, an instigator, a pirate.
0: Yeah. Well, I mean, my first kind of impression of that song, it has almost like a haunting background or backdrop to it. And it really, to me, went to the real strength and the power of the ocean and the just it's unrelenting. And just like the light, you know, and the beacon, right?
1: Mm-hmm. And then that's what it is. And, you know, as I was listening to the song, it brought it home that there are no lighthouses out here. You just got to make your way in the dark.
0: Oh, boy. So. I haven't seen a lighthouse in quite a while now since I last time I was home. So, and that was last fall. But, you know, I love lighthouses and they're quite prominent and very different, too. We could have maybe we'll do a lighthouse show someday. We've got so many shows planned. Anyway, so Ron Hines, long career. First album, 1972, Discovery, mid-70s is in Toronto and also Newfoundland, The Mummers Troupe, late 70s music and comedy series on CBC TV, The Root Cellar, and then the Wonderful Grand Band, WGB CBC TV series. After WGB, mostly solo. 7 solo albums, about 12 overall. Lifetime Achievement Awards, honorary doctorate degree from Memorial University. Also narrated 2 audiobooks.
1: Yes, boy.
0: So many awards. Like if we started to list all the awards, Eastern Canada, national awards, I think the biggest thing about Ron Hines is he's such a storyteller, a poet. His lyrics and his songs, they have meaning.
1: Mm-hmm.
0: And we're going to explore some of that today. Obviously, they have different meanings to different people, but we're going to try and bring a bit of a blend and a breadth of the type of music and topics that he spanned, which is really, as we said earlier, we're going to need a second show for that. We could do, I said to Pauline earlier, we could do 10 shows.
1: Because Ron Hines actually kind of highlights the purpose of this radio show when we came up with the idea was to show people that there was different kinds of Newfoundland music. Well, there's almost as much different kinds of Ron Hines music as there is different kinds of Newfoundland music.
0: You know, last week we did the Colleen Power special and the diversity there was just completely off the charts.
1: Yeah.
0: And Ron Hines has, I mean, there's a distinctive Ron Hines sound. I think he has a diversity, particularly in coverage of topics, individuals, themes, cultural heritage, the ocean, all sorts of things that we will get into here on Yes Boy.
1: Yes Boy?
0: I also want to say, we have mentioned in previous shows, B.A. Duke, and that's our lovely daughter Mahalia. She does a French music show. Yes, we're biased, but I think it's an awesome show. Check it out. 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
1: And much like Newfoundland music, French music there, I remember thinking, French music, I had it kind of pigeonholed as one thing. Mm-hmm. And it turns out just like Newfoundland music, it's not one thing.
0: There's so much. It's crazy how much Newfoundland music there is and French music too. And hey, check out of the OBB, Jacob Le Point, En Français, s'il vous plaît, great French show. Merci beaucoup. So up next on Yes Boy, we have, coming up, Pauline?
1: We have Carry This Cross from Mr. Hines' album called Ron Hines from 2006. Yep. And then after that, 3 Cheers for the Buccaneers, one of my personal favorites, also from the same album.
0: Right, so let's go straight into that here on Yes Boy.

0: this cross for a while. All three cheers for the Buccaneers. Let's go home to Buccaneer. We'll live out our last year in Buccaneer country. And we'll get up on chairs and sing when the band plays Sonny's Dream. And won't life be supreme in Buccaneer country? Oh, three cheers for the Buccaneers. We survived the hard year when the mine closed here in Buccaneer country. All the good times all went bad. People lost all they had and saying farewell was sad in Buccaneer country. Oh, three cheers for the Buccaneers. Life will be severe, but we soldier on in Buccaneer country. For we believe, as people should, that bad times turn to good. We forever knew they would in Buccaneer country. Oh, three cheers for the Buccaneers. Let's go home to Buccaneers, baby. We'll live out that last year in Buccaneer country. And we'll get up on chairs each time the band plays Ron Hines. And won't life be sublime in Buccaneer country?
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2: Pauline.
1: Right on cue.
2: So we just heard three cheers for the Buccaneers, and before that, Carry This Cross. Two kind of different sounding songs, one really quite somber, and the other talking about what it's like to live in a resource town where the major resource shuts down. You want to tell us a little bit about Buccaneers, Derek?
1: Yeah, both off the Ron Hines 2006 album. So yeah, Buccaneers, you know, is in central Newfoundland, sort of out getting on towards the west coast, but interior, and mining. So they had zinc and lead and copper being some of the main types of mining there. And from the early 1900s, right straight till in the mid-80s, you know, a checkered story along the way, some labor disputes, ups and downs, of course. But just really, as Pauline said, a mining town. A lot of tradition, a lot of history there. And Ron Hines' song spoke to that.
2: Mm-hmm. Yeah.
1: And also, I'm a hockey fan. And the Buccaneers Miners were a well-known team. They competed for the Herder Memorial Trophy, the senior championships in Newfoundland for many years. So that was, you know, a good Ron Hines-type song. I mean, we'll see later in the show how he talks about things and occurrences in Newfoundland and things that affect the people and
2: the
1: places.
2: Yeah, but the common man, the story of, you know, just individual people trying to make a living, trying to love other people, whatever the case may be, and carrying that burden around with you.
1: Yeah, and, you know, a lot of the pain and the toil that went with that, I think, is something that he really focuses on in some of his music, you know. And it's interesting, too, and we'll maybe talk a bit later in the show about how the flavor and the look and feel, if you will, of his albums changed over the years from some of his earlier work in the 70s, the mid-90s, and then into the 2000s and so on. Yeah, very interesting. And Ron Hines, of course, sadly, we lost him. Passed away in 2015 at age 64.
2: And I can remember when I learned about that, because you'd been playing his album, is it Get Back Change? I think we're going to be playing some from that in a little while.
1: Yeah.
2: And I said, oh yeah, I kind of like this. And then you just mentioned that he had passed away, and that made me sad. I was discovering him quite late, obviously.
1: Yeah.
2: So it's
1: been up
2: sad.
1: On the mainland a bit too long there, boy?
2: I've been on the mainland way too long. You have no idea.
1: Yeah, and there's so much. I mean, I've known Ron Hines music a long time, but then to, you know, plan a show and to delve even deeper, you know, I found some new music, actually. There's a nice statue down on George Street commemorating and recognizing Ron Hines down in downtown St. John's, you know, one of his places he played many, many times over the years. So bars down there, including with the wonderful grand band, the WGB. It brings the packing the bars and parking their cars, St. John's Waltz. We will play that in an upcoming show. Not today. In fact, there's a number of songs that we're not going to feature today.
2: Let's not list all of them.
1: Well, there's a few, you know, Sonny's Dream is probably his most well-known song. And we decided not to play that only because it's just so well-known and so popular. You can certainly look it up. It's a great song. Man of a Thousand Songs. It's so descriptive of who he is in his music.
2: But hadn't we played A Man of a Thousand Songs back in the summer?
1: No. Oh, I don't think so. I'll have to check.
2: We maybe that's another handsome fella I'm doing a radio show with.
1: Right. Last week it was like, does he make a bit more money?
2: I'm mercurial, what right. can I say?
1: There you go. Well, okay, so speaking of songs we're not playing, Brown Eyes. Yes. I was wanting to play that.
2: You were wanting to play Brown Eyes, and he wants to play it because of Friendly, the dog who has brown eyes. And I said, people are going to think you're weird. Your phone is filled with pictures of Friendly, and I don't even have brown eyes. What is this about this song and your dog?
1: Well, it's Friendly.
2: Yeah, I know.
1: It's Friendly.
2: I love her.
1: It's our beloved Newfoundland dog, Friendly.
2: It's your beloved Newfoundland dog, Friendly.
1: So that's a great morph now into Rough Hatch.
2: Rough Patches!
1: So let's just play the stinger.
2: Let's play the stinger, Derek.
1: Okay.
3: It's time for Rough Patches. Rough, rough.
1: All right. Love the rooster at the end there. The Rough Patches Stinger. So Rough Patches is one of our staple Yes By features. It's where we read stories about dogs contributed by our dear listeners. And today, though, we are going to, morph Rough Patches a little bit. We've recently mentioned how we're going to have cat stories. So we have a new part of Rough Patches, and it's called Catastrophe.
2: Catastrophe. What are the first letters in catastrophe?
1: Cat.
2: Cat.
1: Our first catastrophe is from Cat.
2: Ah, yes, Cat Row.
1: Cat.
2: So, dear friend.
1: Yes. And in Torbay, Cat and Bob part of the, by the way, as I go sideways a bit here, but I don't want to forget to mention the Cove Video Collective. Check that out. Our listeners in Newfoundland will certainly know about that. And we've been promoting that, and we're going to have a show about that.
2: And of course, that has nothing to do with this feature, Catastrophe.
1: Not really, other than Cat plays in, Cat does play in
2: that's
1: COVID.
2: That's true. She's in both. No, all right, get on with the catastrophe story.
1: Oh my God. Yes, boy. So,
2: gentle this... Mary.
1: Gentle. So, Our Lady of Perpetual Motion. Is that a thing? Anyway, so this catastrophe, this is our first catastrophe, and it is from Cat Row of Cat's Meow fame, and that's the show she and I did on CHMR years ago. And here goes the first catastrophe story, and it's about her cat named Wendell Borden. Do you know that name?
2: No.
1: No, see, I didn't either. It's a Simpsons reference.
2: Oh, yeah. I never watched The Simpsons. No. I feel like I've missed out on
1: I think you're a better person because of that.
2: I don't know. I've heard some really good things about The Simpsons. I mean, you know, overall.
1: Anyway, we're not going to go down that little rabbit hole. So here's the catastrophe. Wendell Borden, this is from Cat Row. Wendell Borden, my silly cat, likes to walk across my loft rail. So they have a room up in a loft. I've been in their house in Torbay. It's like this rail is like just hanging right out there. And there's a big drop down to the main floor. And scares the living daylights out of me. One night we're in the loft with the lights off downstairs. All of a sudden, Wendell Borden, which is a long name for a cat.
2: I like it though.
1: Yeah, not Wendell. Wendell Borden.
2: I like it.
1: Runs to the rail and jumps and misses the rail. Completely misses and falls like 20 feet down to the living room, right? Didn't even call out from the rail. He just jumped it right over it and gone. She's gone, boy. She's gone. Right?
2: Yes.
1: She's gone. And all we heard was a thud. And your heart sinks, right? I panicked and ran downstairs to find him under the dining room table. Fine, but shaken. That's incredible, really. And you'd think that that experience would stop him from walking the rails. But no. This cat just had it in for himself, right? The bugger does it to get attention and food. I can't even look at him, and he's up on the rail and over it and gone. My heart sinks. Silly feline, right? And that, my friend, is a catastrophe.
2: Yes, Wendell Borton. I love it. I love the name. I love the story. Thanks, Kat. And Bob for having such a great cat that we'd tell a story about it.
1: Yeah, that's awesome. So thanks for that. So you listeners out there, you can send in your stories to email it to us if you like. Every time I say the email.
2: Oh, my God. Derek's going to say the email. Well, there goes another one of Ron Hines' songs.
1: yes.by.ckxu.nl@gmail.com. That's the fastest I can say it.
2: Oh, dot me dot nerves.
1: It was like Tina.
4: Tina Randall.
1: That's funny.
2: All right, get on with it. You know what? I'm getting on with it. We have two songs.
1: Thank you. Save me from myself. Right?
2: I'm giggling. It's easy to forget we're on the air. We have two songs coming up from Ron Hines' Crier's Paradise album back from 1994.
1: Hey, that song starts with Cat.
2: It's with a K. No Kathleen. Yes, right. Cat, like Cat Row, but No Kathleen. And then coming up after that is Atlantic Blue. Mm-hmm. I think you're going to really like that. But I really like No Kathleen.
1: Yeah.
2: So give us a second to do our magic here, and we're going to be playing No Kathleen.
1: Yeah, that's off Ron Hines' Crier's Paradise, 1994.
2: I just told them that, Derek.
1: All right.
2: God.
1: Okay. So
2: why don't you tell them the email address again?
1: It's yes.boy. ckxu.nl@gmail.com. Okay, so we're going to go into No Kathleen here on Yes Boy.

0: Welcome back to Yes Blah. And we just heard Atlantic Blue by Ron Hines, our feature artist here today on Yes Blah. Before that, No Kathleen, and both of these songs off the 1994 Crier's Paradise album. And Pauline, that song just then, Atlantic Blue, I mean, it's emotional, I have to say, for me. It's about the Ocean Ranger disaster. The Ocean Ranger was a semi-submersible oil rig, drilling rig off the coast of Newfoundland, the Grand Banks, drilling for oil. And the oil has made a big change in the economy and livelihood of Newfoundland, and a resource-rich province goes back. We've talked about that, all the other types of resources. But the oil, in 1982, February 15th, it's a vicious windstorm and an Atlantic storm. And I won't get into the detail about it, but it caused a massive oil rig to sink, and all 84 lives were lost that day. And you know, some of the lyrics in that song, Atlantic Blue, first of all, it's a lovely sounding song.
1: Yeah, it is.
0: You know, but just haunting in its tone. And some of the lyrics, like "My vacant heart on Valentine's," you know, the day after Valentine's Day, and "My heart is as cold as you." I mean, it's just, and other lyrics, it's just, I mean, he captures the, I mean, I was living in St. John's at the time, and everyone was just completely shocked at what had happened. And although Newfoundland and, you know, our marine heritage, we've got a long list of tragedy and death, and
1: especially at sea.
0: Well, at sea, yeah. In particular, certainly, you know, world wars and other things, but the seal hunt and all kinds of things. And now this is another, right? So, you know, Ron Hines capturing that mood, that event in a beautiful song.
1: We've got a couple more songs of Ron Hines coming up. Killer Cab from his Face to the Gale, a 1997 album on CKXU 88.3 FM. Uh-oh, here I go. 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
0: That's right.
1: Woo, I did it.
0: Yes, boy.
1: All on me own. I need this written down. This is...
0: And VOBB, right? Voice of Bombay, 95.9 North Point, 98.1 FM in Rocky Harbor. And Toronto, CJTM Met Radio, 1280 AM. And other fine stations elsewhere. Hello to you all, and welcome to Yes Boy today.
1: It's good now. We're going to play Killer Cab.

0: Welcome back to Yes Boy, and that was Killer Cab by Ron Hines off the Face to the Gale 1997 album. Pauline, what'd you think of Killer Cab?
1: Oh, he had a questionable passenger in there.
0: Sketchy. I bet you Sketchy Jerome was in the cab.
1: Maybe that's what this is all about.
0: Maybe.
1: No, you know, I don't have the lyrics in front of me, but he picked up someone who thinks they might have done something bad that night. You know what it made me think of? It made me think of your Uncle Harry that I got a chance to meet a couple of times. That's your uncle.
0: Yeah, Uncle Harry.
1: Your Uncle Harry.
0: Uncle Harry.
1: Is your uncle?
0: Is my
1: just
0: uncle.
1: FYI.
0: Uncle Harry was great. We miss Uncle Harry. And he was a taxi cab driver in St. John's, Kingsbridge Cabs. And he had so many stories. And I remember him saying to me, he would tell me some stories, and they were kind of getting, some of them getting kind of salty, right?
1: Yeah.
0: You know, and then I said, oh, you must have like even more stories. And because I was like really interested, I was like locked in. And he would say, well, I've got a lot more stories, but I can't tell anyone most of them.
1: Wow.
0: They were like, I mean, you see a lot, right? And his son, John and David, they drove the cab as well. And you just see so much, especially late at night, overnight.
1: Yeah, you see and hear. And sometimes people treat cab drivers or the cab kind of sort of as their own personal vehicle, but also like mass transit and, you know, throw things on the floor, say whatever they want.
0: All kinds of stuff.
1: They think they've got anonymity and complete.
0: What I learned from Uncle Harry is that he was at the pulse, at the core of St. John's. He knew everything that was going on, and that's fascinating.
1: Mm-hmm.
0: And I mean, like in St. John's and in Newfoundland in general, there's a lot going on. They see it all, the good, the bad. It's a bit like rough patches, you know? The happy, the sad, right? You know?
1: Yeah, I think driving a taxi is a little more complex than our dog stories. But
0: okay, I think you're right about that, absolutely.
1: But I know what you mean. The highs, the lows.
0: Right, rough patches go all over the place. And that's
1: the thrill
0: a segue
1: of victory, the agony of defeat.
0: That's right. It's like Wide World of Sports.
1: Exactly.
0: That skier who went over the thing, do you remember?
1: Yeah.
0: Wide World of Sports. That was back in the day.
1: He was the agony of defeat.
0: Oh, God, like that, and they show that, and he'd crash into something. It's like, oh,
1: every week, and you'd hope for him. Hope he would make it this week.
0: You're going to get better by next week, and the next week he'd come back on, and he's crashing again, right? I don't know why that came. Johnny Esau, I think he was the sportscaster.
1: Sportscaster.
0: Anyway, CTV, Wide World of Sports. I did not know we were going to talk about that. How did that happen?
1: I don't know. It's just the magic that we do here at Yes Boy.
0: You know, there's no two Yes Boys ever the same. In fact, we could re-record the same episode and have to do it over, which we almost did, and it would be a completely different show. This is a moment in time. We're glad that you're here with us, you dear listener out there. And a big shout out to Uncle Harry's family.
1: Yes.
0: And all our aunts and uncles and cousins in particular. So lots of fun there. And now, Pauline, you were wanting to talk about the logo.
1: Well, I did, but I'm looking at the time. And
0: oh, boy, don't
1: songs.
0: Worry about the time, boy.
1: You can tell on the show that one of us worries about the time and the concrete linear, and the other goes, no, let's make French toast, sure.
0: Well, she's going to be, we'll make it an hour and 20 minute show.
1: Yes, yes.
0: Right? You know?
1: Well, I was going to talk about the logo.
0: Right, and we're going to have
1: quit talking so I can talk about the logo.
0: No, but that's a linear time. I don't even know what you just said, linear time or something, or concerned about something. I don't know. But anyway, like, I was just going to say,
1: I'm the brains of this operation.
0: You know what? We're having a second Ron Hines show anyway, so whatever, we don't get to play the last two songs. Boy, she just goes into the next show.
1: All right, I suppose that's a good
0: Let's
1: way.
0: Let's talk about that.
1: I'm going to start treating my work this way. I'm going to say, Margaret?
0: Yeah.
1: Margaret, boy, I didn't get it done today. It's going to get done tomorrow.
0: So like some of the songs we're not going to get to play today. Another one is Sawchuck, one of my all-time favorite Ron Hines songs.
1: But we weren't even planning that one for today. That's
0: I know.
1: For show two.
0: I know. And 30 for 60 about cars. We'll talk about that
1: in
0: the show,
1: 30
0: too.
1: For 60 with a lay.
0: 30 for 60, boy. Yeah.
1: That's laying the cards. Laying the cards.
0: Right. Anyway.
1: Should I tell them about the logo, or are you just going to tell them about
0: it? You tell them about, I love the logo.
1: Well,
0: and
1: Derek,
0: why do I love the logo?
1: Derek loves the logo. Well, he doesn't love it for this reason, but firstly, let me say that Derek did 95% or more of the work for this. He took a picture of our beautiful Newfoundland dog friendly.
0: No, it's our beautiful Newfoundland dog friendly.
1: Our beautiful Newfoundland dog friendly.
0: Yes.
1: And
0: you have to sound like out of breath when you say
1: I know.
0: Friendly.
1: Oh, why didn't we play the Brown Eyes song?
0: I know. I regret that.
1: Anywho,
0: now.
1: We both feel we love Newfoundland, but there's one thing about Newfoundland, and it's the flag. Now, that new flag is how old is it, you said?
0: Oh, gosh. Yeah, well...
1: Whatever. It's a certain amount old. It's got a lot of triangles and blue and yellow and red on it. And it's... I'm sure I know all those lines mean something, math. Anyway, I just don't
0: see... It reminds me, there's a construction sheet for the Newfoundland flag.
1: Yeah.
0: And honest to God, I'm not kidding you, it reminds me of a grade 11 geometry exam.
1: Yeah.
0: You know?
1: Yeah, it does.
0: All these angles. Pythagoras.
1: Anywho.
0: Anyway.
1: We always thought that here you are, a province, you have a dog, a Newfoundland dog. Why in God's name would you not put that on your flag? So we made a Newfoundland flag, and basically it's our logo. So it's this bright blue background, and then there's Friendly, the Newfoundland dog, on it.
0: To say on Friendly.
1: Oh, God, right on Friendly's side, it says, yes, boy.
0: Yes, boy.
1: And all of these, you know, did we want italics? Or no italics?
0: Do
1: I want bold or no bold?
0: Yeah.
1: Oh my lord, things went green, things went white. Well,
0: I
1: kept it simple.
0: But you did some real key things.
1: I did the finesse stuff.
0: The design, because I would bring it to Pauline and say, oh, you know, and like I had an inset map on there. Oh, we don't need the map. You kept it simple. And at the end of the day, it is simple. And I think it is now the official flag of Newfoundland. Let's just say that.
1: It should 19- be.
0: That's what we're putting out there as the new flag, boy. That's the Newfoundland dog flag. Check it out. So the history of the flag in Newfoundland goes back to before Newfoundland joined Canada in 1949. We were a colony of Great Britain, and we had the Union Jack, right? When we joined Canada, the Union Jack became the provincial flag. And then in 1980, when the current provincial flag was created, and I mean, you can see it obviously, and this is on purpose, it's very similar in overall general design and look to the Union Jack. And that's fine, but, you know, I think it's time now, boy. That's been how many years? That's good, quick math, boy. Yes, boy.
1: Right? I'm the brains of this operation, yeah. Once again.
0: See, for me, that was just a lot of years. You're just, remember photosynthesis? You said that, right, in a previous show. Like, whoa, that's a lot of syllables. Anyway, so the Newfoundland flag, you know, I mean, I think it's been a transition, because I don't think we could go from the Union Jack right straight to Friendly and the Newfoundland dog. But there's, I know there's a groundswell of support out there for us to have the Newfoundland dog flag. Think of Brad Gugiu at the Breyer National Curling Championships right back in 2020, which he won.
1: Had a Newfoundland dog back of his jacket.
0: Yeah, they had the Newfoundland dog, and it looked great. I think that's why they won again.
1: Yes.
0: You know?
1: Yeah, I agree.
0: I mean, the first Breyer he won, Brad Gugiu, was in 2017 in St. John's, and that was just completely insane. Oh, my God. But... yeah, just not going to go there right now, because that would be the rest of the show. And of course, yeah, you know, Brad Gugiu, 2006 Olympic gold medal skip, and another Olympic medal 2022, right? Awesome. And they've won even more Breyers since then, of course. And so the all-time record for most Breyer wins now, Brad Gugiu, Newfoundland, Labrador, yes, boy. But yeah, 2020 Breyer, Kingston. Brad Gugiu and team, Newfoundland dogs on their back, day one. And we did a whole episode with Brad there and interviewed him from the 2022 Breyer in Lethbridge. Kind of tough to keep track of all these Breyers that Brad Gugiu's winning. Loves it, boy. And he had a funny thing to say, actually, about the Newfoundland dogs on their back. So I got a clip, Pauline, boy, from that show. Let's roll that clip now.
2: In Kingston, where we had the dog on the back, and I believe it might have been on the shirts for Nathan too, if
0: absolutely.
2: I'm not mistaken. Yeah,
0: on the
2: so that's those are pretty cool. I was glad when they did that, because I'm a big fan of the Newfoundland dog. That's something when we played in juniors, we always had on our back.
0: Yep.
2: I remember Dad would scream out who let the dogs out, which was a little bit embarrassing.
1: Yes, boy!
0: Cool, hey? I love it. Who let the dogs out? So, you know what? Fun fact about Lethbridge, Alberta. In addition to Lethbridge hosting the 2022 Breyer, with, of course, Brad Gugiu, who'd already qualified, so the Newfoundland and Labrador team skipped by Nathan Young, first-time winner of the Newfoundland Tankers. And, of course, Brad and team won the 2022 Breyer in Lethbridge, that crazy, epic win. They were down to three players in the playoffs and somehow managed to just pull that out. But yeah, you know, in addition to the 2022 Brier in Lethbridge,
1: yes, bye.
0: We're like an international curling hotbed. We've hosted the World Men's Curling Championship in Lethbridge, the World Women's, the World Mixed Doubles, the World Seniors. And so all those were world championships. And then nationally, the Scotties, the National Women's Curling Championship, and then the Canadian Mixed and the Canadian Seniors. And the final one, the Brier in 2022, right? The Canadian Men's. So we are the only city anywhere in the world to have hosted all of those events. Like, how cool is that? Not quite as cool as the Newfoundland dog flag.
1: Yes, boy!
0: Okay.
1: Yes.
0: You know?
1: Yeah, I agree.
0: And so I think that the current Newfoundland flag has played a key role, as I said just a moment ago, in transitioning us into a new flag. Yep. And we've got the answer here at Yes Boy. You take off Yes Boy, you take those off, you got the dog, you got the blue
1: water,
0: the blue ocean background.
1: Yep.
0: And we're good to go. And
1: that would make us officially the coolest flag in the world.
0: Absolutely.
1: Like, none of it has the Inukshuks, and that's cool. The Inukshuk is very, I have to say, it's like kind of my favorite provincial territorial flag.
0: Yeah.
1: But
0: flag is nice.
1: Yeah, UConn, yeah. There's a number of nice flags.
0: The Alberta flag is nice. The New Brunswick flag is a flag I like. Yeah. Anyway, like, it's like.
1: Nonetheless, this new Newfoundland flag would blow all of them out of the water.
0: Absolutely. And further, I think it should be the license plate. Name the plate.
1: Yes,
0: why? Put it right on there. And we need a slogan. We're not doing name the plate today. But it could be Yes Boy, though. That's been in the running for a while now.
1: Yes Boy.
0: But anyway, we're going to focus on the flag. But the logo, and I know, too, with social media, puts up like tweets and the bird.
1: Chirp.
0: Chirp. That's the word I was really trying for. Right. Oh, that's a puffin.
1: Oh, is it?
0: Yeah, I was going to put the puffin on the flag.
1: We were going to put the puffin on. Well, we wanted the puffin.
0: Derek was wanting to put the puffin on.
1: I wanted a puffin on there, too, but
0: yeah,
1: it ended up being, design-wise, just a little over the top.
0: It was just too much, you know. So if you look at the tweets and the Facebooks and the Instagram.
1: Yes, boy.
0: All right, at the end here now on our Ron Hines number one Yes Boy special. So earlier in the show, we mentioned the Ron Hines tribute album, Sonny Don't Go Away, produced by Alan Doyle and Corey Tedford, came out in the fall of 2023. Just an amazing body of work, you know, may well become one of the historic NL albums, I think. Pretty obvious, probably. And we talked about it a lot in a previous Yes Boy, the Rum Ragged episode, where we played their cover of House. Awesome. So to take us out, we've got the first song from that album, Ron Hines, Leaving on the Evening Tide, with none other than Tim Baker. Wonderfully gifted international singer-songwriter from Newfoundland in his own right, of course. And so fitting that he's high profile on this album. And check out the video of this cover. Great. Love the song. Love the cover. Performed by Tim Baker with Alan Doyle, Mick Davis, Mallory Johnson, others. Okay, so thanks everyone today. And forever thanks to Ron Hines, legendary Ron Hines. Here is Leaving on the Evening Tide. Ron Hines tribute, right here on Yes Boy.
1: Yes Boy.

0: the Christ.
1: Oh, three cheers for the Buccaneers. Let's go home.
2: Hey, it's me, Dylan Stone, and we're just putting on our parachute pants. 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

She was free. I mean, can a girl have some fun? We've all thrown our drawers out a time or two. I've been known to. Well, don't let your peachy papa tell you what to do. You do what you want.

Singer-songwriter and multi-instrumentalist Jake Soberlak and his original tune, I Can't Find. That's off his debut, I'm in Trouble, which is due in September. Singer-songwriter Candace Ivory off the top, Strong Black Matty from Ivory's latest new Southern Vintage. At the Crossroads is back on the air and streaming with a fresh hour of features and terrific new blues. 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On the menu this time, the Blue Mules, Kent Burnside, Grania Duffy, DK Harrell, Omar Coleman, and Igor Prado, and JP Reale. The Lee Oscar Harmonica's classic cut is a Big Mama Thornton tune from 1961. Nova Scotia's Wayne Nicholson is in the spotlight. The dynamo behind the power trio ZZ Top, Billy F. Gibbons, is still hard at work. From a forthcoming compilation called Antone's 50th Presents Chicago Bound, honoring Muddy, Cliff, and Blue, here's Billy and his current band, the BFGs, hanging on a cliff at the crossroads.

0: what it's about.
1: Crossroads with the Canadian prairie band The Blue Mules and their new single Get Up. Billy F. Gibbons and the BFGs ahead of that. Hanging on a Cliff from the compilation Antone's 50th presents Chicago Bound. It's out August 28th. In a music world dominated by men, singer-songwriter and blues harp player Big Mama Thornton stood tall, literally. Born Willie Mae Thornton in Alabama in 1926, Big Mama in her prime was just under 6 feet tall and weighed in at 200 pounds. Schooled in gospel at her local church, Thornton was discovered at age 14, and her deep, powerful voice and strong sense of self soon earned her the nickname of the new Bessie Smith. Big Mama began recording in 1950, 2 years later became the first artist to record the hit song Hound Dog, a major building block in the development of rock and roll. Thornton died of heart and liver disorders in 1984. The Lee Oscar Harmonica's classic cut is a track that Big Mama Thornton taped in 1961. Featuring Big Mama's big voice and blues harp, You Did Me Wrong is next at the Crossroads.
2: If you want to play the most expressive sounding harmonica in the world, then play a Lee Oscar.
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0: the crossroads with Ireland's Grainne Duffy and the title track of her latest project, What Am I Supposed to Do? JP Reale, Loose Lucy, found on his new album, Grateful Blues, a tribute to the Grateful Dead, grandson to the legendary R.L. Burnside, Kent Burnside, One More Chance off 2025's Hill Country Blood, and the late Big Mama Thornton with the Lee Oscar Harmonica's classic cut from 1961, You Did Me Wrong. This is the ATC Blues Network, lots of stations and streamers, and the very best in new blues. Brant Swicker hosting, and you can find us online, atcblues.ca, Facebook, Instagram, Blue Sky, and Threads. Hailing from Pictou County, Nova Scotia, singer-songwriter and producer Wayne Nicholson is widely known as the blues voice of Canada's East Coast. Deeply influenced by the early blues of Ma Rainey, Big Mama Thornton, Lead Belly, and Bessie Smith, Nicholson fronted a number of blues rock and jazz blues bands in the 70s and 80s before busting out on his own. In the 90s, Wayne released a number of solo projects and carried on into the 2000s, both solo and with his longtime associate, the EastEnders. Nicholson's 2023 album, Gin House, appeared to widespread acclaim, and now he's back with I Ain't Paid by the Note, a collection of new and reissued tracks. Two of those tracks are in the spotlight in a moment at the crossroads.
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0: the crossroads with Nova Scotia's Wayne Nicholson and his new release, I Ain't Getting Paid by the Note, in the spotlight. That was I Can't Stop Thinking About You and What's Ailing Me. The album is from Grindstone Records, and Wayne has a page on Facebook. 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The program is engineered and produced by Mike Braniff. The ATC theme is written and performed by Neil Harnett. 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DK Harrell turns out the lights with Liquor Stores and Legs from 2025's Talkin' Heavy. Before that, it's Omar Coleman and Igor Prado and a cut from their new collaboration, Old, New, Funky, and Blue. Night Fishing is on deck at the Crossroads.
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1: 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You're not dear, Sally. Ah, and here what thoughts and what high woman as you got it, dear. Get out of the listen as you got it. And that it's in nothing, dead, it's in it. Not a dead, but he will be better than our girl. A bad day. You was a hundred and killing. That's in the gets a dear mother that hand that's a wicked said. Good, I think he said, good, I think he said, that bit's in getting a good what sense a lad. And that's in the agent, that's in that's in the did it follows it in there. Dear, could I wait here, get down like he's in good here, getting his own day. That had about a son, I guess, and give us a dinner. Little way, I take you when you sit down the hoo and I said dinner. And the wood has you go good here, I get his lindy. See, thousand of the same day. And the hood lots of DC, the hood lighting dinner, crazy, it's a deep quality. I see in the night he let it take you out. I see, that's a good little idea. A crazy good thing goes on good day in day, said he quite decent one. Good things are easy. Good get your quiet liquors on the quagga hot her. Oh, yeah, her gig hot her. It at its aid zinly. A yet on decent car and get this you couldn't give you none of for me. This is a car and I get easy. It's a hickey get day. You hadn't taken a good day, yet he did taken a good day. You cry crazy, don't honey, yet he does a good day. Don't honey, it's a hickey, it's a good day. But a honey get days on. It's a good day. Honey get days, like you honey get days. A yaki, don't yaki, a can't tie a little tie get in the day. Daddy, you could dizzy honey lay. When the sun is in lay, you won't honey for the. At since that's a little cry yet, at since that's a little cry yet, the cartag yet, it's a cartag yet. Yet I did, I guess it was tata weedy. Yet I saw I get in the sass and sun is in hell, dude. It's a kind of little dealer, and near the cart of the dealer, and isn't it?
2: Mushu
1: what Hakongo, Snade, eat a gun that's yet here, son, to the dinner.
2: Ah,
1: eat a gun that's yet here, and then the Hingo Quene.
2: What day, yes, sir? Dear, I ain't having some kid and a kill like that. Yet that, no, he go to that in the other.
1: Hingo was from Lerman, that's a little hit a car, and he go can, not eight leagues, as in. Could you barn in a clan air, Mosaidle?
2: Ah,
1: get that light, I would not say. I could that hissy, what's a gaza woolly? That hissy go on a git here, but that hingo on a git here.
2: Ah,
1: there could be there. эти вот эти я даже на цели гигант эти. 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

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I go eat to the deep pass. I go. It was a sap by it.

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CKLB Radio, okay, hita gugu di wa gahi. 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

0: This is folk singer Michael Jonathan. We've got a real fun wood songs this week. You might know her as Leanne Womack's daughter. It's Audrey Sellers. Plus, bluegrass from the Rocky Mountains. It's the Clay Street Unit. And as always, an amazing wood songs kid. 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
1: What songs was a dig goyatik in it? 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

0: Hey, it's Ryan Fox, and this weekend we're bringing new face Stella Lefty for an exclusive ACC one-on-one you're not going to want to miss. 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Shania opens up about who she wants to play her in a movie. 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
1: Kutire American Country Countdown ho yete. Ayuntan tajin si taprocht ang halo. Zinke hand o dini are. Ayo jansi KLB riduke, the voice of Denede.
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1: And welcome, everybody, to the beautiful and historic Scottish Rite Concert Hall here in our hometown of Lexington, Kentucky. We're broadcasting all over the world, from Australia to Ireland, New Zealand to New York, Yuma, Arizona to the Yukon, and across Canada. We're celebrating this wonderful, amazing, beautiful, rustic, organic world of front porch music. And artists come from everywhere to be on our broadcast. We say it every week. You don't have to be famous to be on Wood Songs. You just have to be very, very good. And oh, boy, we've got this amazing band from Denver, a great power bluegrass band for you, and a wonderful, amazing kid. But first up, it's a very honor to have her on our broadcast. She's the daughter of a very famous country singer, Leanne Womack. She's got a great album called Attachment Theory. She's going to introduce herself with a song called Subatomic. Please welcome the amazing Aubrey Sellers to the Wood Songs Old Time Radio Hour.

0: Great song from her album Attachment Theory. Subatomic is the song. And Aubrey Sellers, it's so nice to have you here.
1: Thank you so much.
0: You grew up in a musical legacy family, of course.
1: Yes.
0: Your mom, we mentioned, was a very famous artist.
1: Yeah.
0: And you've sort of inherited a lot of that DNA, obviously, because you're very good at what you do. Your memories as a child must be pretty intense, considering the trajectory of your mom's career.
1: Yeah.
0: Growing up on a tour bus.
1: Absolutely. I was homeschooled on a tour bus.
0: Really?
1: Yeah.
0: Tell me what that was like for you.
1: Yeah, I mean, it was a very unique experience. It's hard to tell people unless you've lived it, but I grew up on a tour bus. I did go to school on and off, so I have a little bit of regular life experience. But it was amazing being surrounded by some of the best musicians in the world, getting to hear that every night and even during the day around the house. So
0: was there like a lot of music on the bus itself when you were just a little girl?
1: Yeah,
0: and you were sitting
1: also.
0: There?
1: My dad is a player and singer as well, and so he played with artists like Ricky Skaggs, and so with those types of country singers and bluegrass singers, there's a lot of jamming going on and a lot of just love of music. So definitely, and that was kind of what led it for everybody, was a genuine love for music. So I got to hear it a lot.
0: I'm glad you brought up your dad, because Jason was a very proactive artist, and he kind of like confronted Vince Gill and said, I want to be your bass player, and sort of made Vince Gill get him as the bass player, and he did the same thing with Billy Joe Royal and then Ricky Skaggs, like you said. So did you inherit a lot of that high motivation from your parents?
1: I have a drive, I think, more so to create. So, a lot of people say like the cheesy, music is therapy for me, but genuinely I just have a drive to create. And I think the drive to maybe be more ambitious business-wise, I do have that, but I think it's more just about, if you spend so much time writing all this music that means something to you, you hope that you can do something to get it to reach people and hopefully connect with people like you meant it to.
0: So in your album, Attachment Theory, which is a beautiful album, by the way, did you write a lot of these songs yourself? I mean, this is you had a co-writer, I'm sure.
1: Yes, I did have some co-writers. I've written songs by myself and co-writing on my records, and I've done it both ways. But there's only one song on the record, actually, that I didn't write. My friend Lily May. I don't know if you ever had Lily May on the show. She's incredible. She wrote the song For You on my record. Everything else was me, yeah.
0: Well, it's a lot of work to do this thing they call playing.
1: Yes.
0: Right? And the music world, if we compare when your mom was coming up, and I Can Dance was a big global massive hit, but the music world has really changed a lot since then.
1: Absolutely.
0: And newer artists trying to get record deals, and even if they get a record deal, getting it out, there's no music store chains left in America.
1: Right.
0: What do you do with the record, right?
1: Totally.
0: So what was it like for you, because you found a label?
1: Yeah, I've been through it all. I mean, I've put out 3 records, but I feel like I've had a lot going on in this little bit of my career, and I've been on major labels and put out things independently, and I think the playing field has been evened or leveled, I guess, out in a lot of ways, because people have direct access to fans now through social media, but it does make it a little bit harder to reach people because there's a lot more people out there, and so it's become, even since I put out my last record, much more driven by social media and being online and all this new type of marketing. I think everybody is still kind of figuring it out.
0: It's a hard end. The pipeline is really packed. It's
1: right.
0: There's so many crowding into that little pipeline because everybody has access to it, right?
1: Yeah.
0: Well, you're doing a great job, and I want to expand on this and when we come back in the second half hour, but where you have a country legacy in your family, you're not necessarily following that record bin, are you?
1: Totally.
0: You're not completely diving into that. You like an expanded music taste. So
1: absolutely.
0: What is that?
1: Yeah, I was very inspired by rock music, and obviously I grew up in country and bluegrass and very much appreciate that, and you can hear a lot of that in my voice, but I love rock music, I love alternative music, I love blues music, and so even when I put out my first record, I called it Garage Country because I thought, I don't know what it is.
0: I like that term.
1: It needs its own term.
0: Garage Country. Well, I was reading your influences is really really cool because again, you come from a very country legacy family, but your influences are the Kinks, Screamin' Jay Hawkins, Buddy and Judy Miller, Creedence Clearwater Revival, Ricky Skaggs, Patty Griffin, Neil Young, Bob Dylan, Ralph Stanley.
1: Yes.
0: You even got to do a project with Ralph Stanley.
1: Oh my gosh, he's one of my favorite singers of all time. That was epic. And Buddy Miller, who you mentioned, produced it, so that was super cool.
0: Well, we want to get back into more of your music. Her album is called Attachment Theory. This is a tune called Villain of the Week. Great title. It's Aubrey Sellers on the Wood Songs, Old Time Radio Hour.

Beautiful song from her album, Attachment Theory. It's Aubrey Sellers, the great Cy Winstanley, playing guitar with her and doing a great job on that. If you want to know more about the music of Aubrey Sellers, all you have to do is go to the Wood Songs website, click on the archive page. This is show number 1,171. We'll tell you how you can make her music part of your home music collection or tour schedule and everything else, as well as our next band that comes all the way from Denver, Colorado. And boy, they're in some good company, because the state of Colorado has given birth to a lot of amazing bands like String Cheese Incident, The Lumineers, Leftover Salmon, Hot Rise, our good friends Tim O'Brien and stuff, Yonder Mountain String Band, and they're certainly in that that pocket. They're absolutely wonderful. They've got a brand new album called Sin and Squalor. We'll talk about that title because it's pretty interesting. This is a tune called Where Have You Gone? It is Clay Street Unit from Denver, Colorado on the Wood Songs Old Time Radio Hour.

0: on. Waste away just wondering where you're gone.
1: There it is. Great album. Sin and Squalor is the name of the album, and it's Clay Street Unit. Brendan Lamb playing drums, and Jack Catarba playing the bass. Brad Larson doing pedal steel. We don't get a lot of pedal steel on Wood Songs Channel. And John Huey and Speedy West and Lloyd Green out there in the back. And then we have Dan Andre on fiddle, Scotty Bolin on mandolin. Let's say hi to Sam Walker, who is singing lead on that song. So tell me about the formation of Clay Street Unit. You're Denver-based, but a lot of you guys are not necessarily from Denver, right? You're from all over the country and kind of settled out there. So what's the big draw of wonderful artists like yourself going to Denver? What's the draw? What's the pull?
2: Yeah, I think it's just, you know, a lot of us are from the eastern part of the country. Jack Catarba on bass is born and raised in Denver, so we do have one local.
1: You have a homeboy over there.
2: Yeah, we do, thank goodness. But, no, a couple of us went to college out there, and then a lot of us found ourselves out there in our early 20s, late 20s. And I think just kind of the lore of the West, we were all kind of East Coast or Midwest, and it was just something different in the lore of the mountains and the rivers and the open space and, you know, the bluegrass scene, jam grass scene, country music. Kind of everything for everybody out there.
1: I mean, you guys are in the shadow of the Rocky Mountains, and it is gorgeous out there. It is stunning. Clay Street Unit, the other unit that I know is Tony Rice's unit. And so are you grandfathering your name from Tony Rice's influence, or...?
2: Inadvertently. We're not much of a bluegrass band. We have some bluegrass instrumentation, but our banjo player, who I started the group with, Jack Klein, we were just obsessed with that Manzanita record at the time that the Tony Rice unit released.
1: Yeah.
2: It was kind of what we bonded over when we started the band, and so we were looking for a name. And, you know, they say all band names are terrible until they like your music. So we were just kind of rolling with...
1: They said that about the Beatles. They said that about the Beatles. That's too corny. You can't use that name. Well, it stuck. Right?
2: It turned out all right for
1: them. It did okay, yeah.
2: But, yeah, it was something that did inadvertently come from Tony and the unit, and... We keep a little flavor in there, but I can't play guitar near as mean as that, you know.
1: But it's a nice honor. I mean, Tony Rice, you know, deserves respect, right? And you're certainly giving him that. We were talking to Aubrey earlier about, you know, how much work it goes into this thing called playing and how difficult it is to find record labels. You guys found a record label that wanted to sign you. It was Monument Records, and this is a legacy record label in Nashville that was there for decades and decades. And as soon as they sign you, what happens?
2: We got a call a few weeks later. They were closing down the shop, and we were out of a record label pretty quick there.
1: But you recovered. You found another. How did that happen?
2: Yeah, we were really fortunate, and the Monument folks were amazing to work with. Great staff, great people. But they were run by Sony, and Sony kind of pulled the plug one day. And luckily, we'd made some amazing connections, great friends in the industry and around Nashville. And we had a lot of people from Monument go to bat for us and send our record to a lot of other labels and people that they worked with and that they thought would be a good home and could really help bring our vision to life. And we got really, really fortunate to end up meeting the folks over at Leo 33, released this last record with them, have started working on the next one for them, and we couldn't be more grateful that we landed at such a great home.
1: You know, what really is impressive about what you went through is that you signed to this label, Sony pulls the plug, like you said, but the people in the label that signed you still stood behind you and helped you find another home. That means that when they signed you, they really, really believed in you guys. And so, I mean, how does that make you feel now that you're with another label, but you owe your future career on those that stood by you?
2: I think the biggest word I would use is just grateful. We're so grateful that those people believed in us. Once they didn't have any, you know, obligation to believe us in us, they still believed in us and wanted to help us land on our feet. And they've ended up being some great friends. And yeah, we're just awfully, awfully thankful.
1: Well, let's give a big hand to the believers. The loyal folks. Your new album, Sin and Squalor, in the second half hour, we're going to talk more about the title and what it means to you guys and stuff, but you're going to get into a song that could easily be misunderstood by its title, right? The title is Let's Get Stoned, but you're not necessarily talking about that.
2: Precisely.
1: So give me the Cliff Notes version, what it's about, so that the audience doesn't freak out.
2: It's about two people falling in love and not having much, but they got a little bit of weed and some rolling papers, and that's enough for them to
1: That's
2: to
1: close
2: love
1: enough,
2: other,
1: right?
2: You know?
1: Okay, let's get into it. It's called Let's Get Stoned. It's Clay Street Unit on the Wood Songs, Old Time Radio Hour.

0: It's the Clay Street Unit on Woods Songs. We're going to get back to them in the second half hour. We've also got the wonderful Aubrey Sellers with music from her new album as well. And wait till you meet this week's Woods Songs Kid. We will be back right after this.
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1: What a special show to hear Leanne Womack's voice. We've got her daughter on the broadcast, Aubrey Sellers. We've got the great Denver band Clay Street Unit. We're so glad that everybody could join us here at our home base at the Scottish Rite Concert Hall in Lexington, Kentucky, the crossroads of America's folk and bluegrass music, the gateway city to the magnificent Appalachian Mountains, where so much of this art and music does come from. 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We're also on one of the most popular radio shows in America at one time was the Wheeling Jamboree, still a great project, and that is home-based at WWOV in so glad that they're now one of our affiliates, so join the Wheeling Jamboree. 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It puts this show on the radio, two channels in 177 nations, from South Korea to Kuwait, plus every single military base in the world, every U.S. naval ship in the world, every Coast Guard vessel sailing in North America gets to hear Wood Songs on American Forces Radio Network. And as always, we want to say hello to the men and women, the fans, the families that tune in. It's a big audience. We're on public television coast to coast. We're also in schools. If you're a teacher, if you're a homeschool parent, and you go to the classroom page of the Wood Songs website, a lot of these shows have lesson plans, and you can introduce your kids to this wonderful world of front porch music, which is why this time every broadcast we invite a youngster from somewhere in America. They got to come on Wood Songs in the presence of seasoned touring artists like Aubrey Sellers, like Clay Street Unit, and today we have 13-year-old Kana Gaines. How you doing, Kana?
2: Good. How are you?
1: So you're here holding your guitar. How long have you been playing your guitar?
2: About 4 years now.
1: About 4 years. Why did you start the guitar? What was it about the guitar that made you love it so much?
2: I mean, I've always had a passion for singing and music, and so I think just like watching family members and people play just really inspired me.
1: And one of the things that you do so well, which I think is really entertaining, and it's rare, you yodel a lot. When did you start yodeling?
2: I mean, ever since I can remember, I've been yodeling.
1: I mean, we've had a lot of mostly young girls that have been on the show, and like Phoebe White and others that like to yodel, and that's a sort of a rare talent, and it's like whistling. Not a lot of people whistle. Not a lot of people yodel. So you've incorporated this into your songwriting, right?
2: Mm-hmm.
1: So you're about to play a song called Bushel and a Peck. And did you write this?
2: I did write this song.
1: And is it hard for you to write songs?
2: It took a while, but I think I've got the hang of it now.
1: And during our encore, you're going to perform another song that you wrote, right?
2: Yes.
1: But let's get into this one. This is called Bushel and a Peck. She's 13 years old. Kana Gaines is this week's Wood Songs Kid.

She's only 13 years old and quite a yodeler. I think Ranger Doug would be very proud of you with Riders in the Sky and so many others. Bolstering the Pack is the name of the song that she wrote, and we're very proud to be able to say that Kayna Gaines, 13 years old, this week's Wood Songs kid, is a Kentucky girl from Winchester, Kentucky. So you get to feature a hometown, home area. We're about to introduce another wonderful artist that, much like Kayna Gaines, our Wood Songs kid, grew up on a tour bus with her mom and her dad and so much music around her when she was a little kid. And she's going to perform the title cut of one of her albums. It's called Far From Home. It's Aubrey Sellers on the Wood Songs.

0: Beautiful song.
1: Thank you.
0: Far From Home is a title cut of one of her past albums. You got three albums out, and
1: right.
0: Attachment Theory is your third album. let me ask you. We just saw our Woodsongs kid, Kanan Gaines, performing and yodeling and stuff like that. How did, we're talking about you here. Your mom had a massive global hit, right?
1: Yes.
0: You were there when that was happening. Was that scary for you to see the sudden explosion of energy around that?
1: I mean, I think I didn't really know any different, to be honest. I mean, she obviously, that happened when I was probably around 8 years old. But
0: we're talking about dance.
1: Yes. That happened when I was probably about 8 years old. And, you know, she had wheeled me up and down Music Row getting a record deal when I was little. And so I think to me, I just thought mom sings and this is mom singing. And it seems like there's a lot of stuff going on now. Mom's still singing.
0: That must have been a huge ride for your mom. But for you as a young girl to witness that, I mean, so it was not really affecting you too personal.
1: No, I didn't think, like, I didn't have a negative. I will say growing up around the music industry made me more perceptive about people, and made me think a lot about how people behave a lot younger than you might normally. Just kind of being around something that's so unnatural as far as like celebrity or whatever, mm-hmm. I think can give you a unique perspective on how people behave. And so I think that made me very observant, and I was kind of very introverted, still am, and, you know, would be consider myself the little observer in the corner of the room, so that probably led to writing some songs later in life.
0: Well, a lot of your new album, a lot of the songs are very personal, and they're very inward, and they're very reflective, right?
1: Yes.
0: I guess watching that happen to your mom in that song has really prepared you for your own global hit.
1: Yeah.
0: Is that fair?
1: I'm still waiting for that, but hopefully it's coming.
0: it's coming. Real quick, though, there's so many ways to reach the audience, and like you said in the first half hour, the social media is a big part of it. You started your own podcast.
1: I did, yeah. So this record, Attachment Theory, is my first concept album. It's all about relationships, and this is something that I enjoy. Attachment Theory, if you don't know, is a psychological concept related to relationships. And so this is something I love talking about with my friends. And even though the songs are very expressive emotionally, I wanted to do something more concrete where I could really talk about it like I would with my friends. So I have a companion podcast, and for each song on the record, there's an episode of the podcast.
0: That's very cool. You can name your next album Trauma Bonding.
1: Exactly.
0: Or something like that, right?
1: There's a lot of that on this record.
0: The CD is called Attachment Theory. This is a tune on that album called Trigger Happy. It is Aubrey Sellers on the Woodsongs, Old Time Radio.

0: It's a wonderful album. It's called Attachment Theory, Aubrey Sellers. And let's give props to Cy Winstanley on guitar.
1: I practiced.
0: If you want to know more about the artists that you hear on this broadcast, any broadcast, you just go to the Wood Songs website, click on the archive page. This is show number 1171. We'll tell you how you can contact Aubrey Sellers, folks, to make her music part of your home music collection, as well as our next artist all the way from Denver, Colorado. They got a great album called Sin and Squalor. This is a tune called Drive. It's Clay Street Unit on the Wood Songs, Old Town Radio Hour.

0: Kicking it. The song is called Drive from their album Sin and Squalor, Clay Street Unit. Let's give props to the band, Brendan Lamb on drums, Jack Catarba playing bass, Brad Larrison on pedal steel doing a great job back there, and Dan Andre on fiddle, my goodness. Scotty Boland on mandolin, Sam Walker on guitar, and singing lead there. And, you know, there's so many great bands, like we had mentioned earlier, that have come out of the Colorado music scene. And one of the America is becoming more and more venue starved. There's not a lot of great places to play. A lot of them closed down during the pandemic. It hadn't really recovered. But you guys out there in Colorado have this magnificent venue called Red Rocks. And you guys got to play Red Rocks, which is a big honor in itself, right?
1: It was a pretty magical afternoon.
0: So how did that happen for you?
1: A band you had mentioned earlier, Leftover Salmon, great band. It's been around there for 30 plus years. They had taken us under their wing a little bit. You know, we got to play some shows, festivals, play a little bit across the country with them. And then they never had the privilege of headlining Red Rocks. And we got the call to open for them. And as a Colorado band, with the instrumentation we have and kind of how we all grew up and, you know, the bands that we grew up loving, I think Leftover Salmon kind of is a melting pot of all of those bands and so many different sounds and influences. So it just felt like such an incredible opportunity, and it was a really special.
0: It's a big world, but music is a small community. It's nice to have friends that support each other, that help each other go along. And so, you know, props to your friends there. They got you on this magnificent venue that's just so scenic and so legendary. The new album, Sin and Squalor, is sort of a almost biographical, musical biography of you guys, right? How you came together. Is that a fair way to say that?
1: Yeah, something like that. It's more, you know, we kind of all came together through our faults and kind of fell into it, you know, feeling comfortable around each other and being comfortable with kind of the, you know, the ugly side of getting better as a band and getting through the kinks.
0: The ugly side.
1: Well, you know, a lot of people see you on the stage and they don't see you in the rehearsal space for 4 or 5 hours trying to work out all the parts, and when it doesn't always land.
0: Right.
1: So, you know, it's just kind of about the kind of the beauty in the ordinary and kind of the stuff that people don't necessarily like to sink their teeth in on you.
0: It's
1: know?
0: Real.
1: Yeah,
0: it's
1: exactly.
0: It's a real album about real stuff, and I think anybody that's trying to be in music or put a band together and stuff should get your album and really listen to it, because it is sort of a testament on how to do it and how to do it right. And we're very, very proud of you guys. So glad that you could be part of Woodsong. Let's get back into that album. The album is called Sin and Squalor. It's a great CD. This is a tune called Virginia. It's Clay Street Unit on the Woodsong. Old Time Radio Hour.

0: Wasn't it great having Clay Street Unit on our broadcast? This week's Wood Songs Kid as well, and Aubrey Sellers. So nice to have her here introducing music from her new album as well. And what I found that they both have something in common. They both are paving their own way artistically and musically. They're not copying anything. They're trying to create their own sound from their own influence. Clay Street Unit, they're taking the traditions and legacies of the Rocky Mountains and the artists that come from Colorado, but they're merging it with the traditions and legacy of the Appalachians as well. And so they're creating their own thing, which is a wonderful thing. Aubrey Sellers is doing the same thing. She comes from a legacy country music family. Her mom had a huge, massive hit. Now, is she doing the same thing? No, she's doing her own thing. She likes garage country. She likes, like, trashy drums and jangly guitars and stuff, and she's making her own way. You know, President John F. Kennedy said something that I think is very appropriate right now. He said, if art is to nourish the roots of our culture, then society must set the artist free to follow their own vision wherever it takes them. That's important. What it means is it doesn't matter what bin you're in because there's no more bins. The record stores are gone. There's no way to classify this stuff. So artists need to be free. They need to be expressive. They need to do their own thing. And I remember something that Tony Rice himself said, which I really appreciate right now. He said, I'm a bluegrass musician forever in my heart, but I want to explore and unearth other things along the way. That's what Tony Rice wanted to do. That's what Clay Street Unit is doing. That's what Aubrey Sellers is doing. That's what you should do. My name is Michael Jonathan. I'm a folk singer. I'm a song farmer. We'll see you next week on the Woods. Good night.
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0: Hey, it's Ryan Fox, and this weekend we're bringing new face Stella Lefty for an exclusive ACC one-on-one you're not going to want to miss. 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Shania opens up about who she wants to play her in a movie. 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
1: Kutiri American Country Countdown hui yete. 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Zinke hunt o dini are. Ayujasi KLB riduke, the voice of Denede.
2: I don't know who you are, but if you have that same kind of thought, if you have that same kind of fear, I can guarantee you this, that Jesus will help you. He can help you. And he will help you. How do I know? Because he helped me.
3: Stai gute. Welcome, my friends, to The Storyteller, where you'll find First Nations people from across Native North America who are following Jesus Christ without reservation. On today's program, we'll hear the rest of Ernie McDougall's story. Ernie is a Cree from Island Lake, Manitoba. We pick up where he left off, seeking how he could know with certainty that he was right with God.
2: But that's why Jesus came, he said. Jesus came to enable us to come to God. He said that the cross is like a bridge, and that all those who come to Jesus can come to God the Father. And in between those two cliffs, between those two sides, he drew the cross. And he said, because Jesus died on that cross, this cross is like a bridge for you. When you come to Jesus, that cross acts like a bridge so that you can make it to God the Father on the other side. And he said that that's what our life is like. We all need to decide if we are going to come to that cross and accept Jesus as our Savior, or if we're just going to ignore him. But because I really wanted to know where I was going to be, if I was to die at that moment, I had to know. And he said, you can know. You can know. Because the Bible says, for God so loved the world that he gave his only begotten Son, that whosoever believes on him should not perish, but have everlasting life. He said, you can know this moment, this evening, that you have eternal life, that you have everlasting life, that you, if you were to die at this moment, you can know this, that you will have eternal life with God in heaven. And he shared scriptures with me.

0: He talked about how Jesus is going to prepare a place. He said, you believe in God, believe also in me. In my Father's house are many mansions. I go to prepare a place for you. And if I go, I will return to receive you unto me, that where I am, there you may be also. And I thought about that and I said, that's where I want to be. That's where I want to be. I want to be where he is. I want to have that eternal life. I want to be able to be with God. I want to be able to have a place in heaven. If I was to die right now, I said, that's where I want to be. And he said, you can have that place. But you need to give yourself to Jesus. You need to call upon him, because the Bible says, he said, that all those who call upon the name of the Lord shall be saved. And he also said that there is no other name given under heaven by which man might be saved except the name of Jesus. And I told him, I want Jesus in my life. I want him because I want to know where I'm going to be after I was to die. I want to be sure. And so he led me in the sinner's prayer. And we prayed. And he told me at that moment, do you know, because you gave your life to Jesus, there is great rejoicing in heaven. He said, all the angels are rejoicing because you have just become saved. And they are calling out your name in heaven because they know that when you die, you will be going home to heaven. You will be going to be with them. And I was so glad. I was so happy. I felt so different. I felt so much lighter. And that thought, if you die at this moment, where would you be? The trouble, the fear, the unsettled heart that I had when I thought that, it was completely gone. It was completely gone. Because I knew from that very moment where I'm going to be. I know that I'm going to be in heaven. I know that because Jesus came to die on that cross and he died for me, I know that I'm going to be in heaven. When I was told that I needed to go to Jesus, it is because Jesus himself said, no man comes to the Father except through me. Except through me. And he said, the thief comes only to kill, to steal, and to destroy. But I have come that they might have life, and that they might have it more abundantly. And there's a scripture in Isaiah 26, verse 3. It says, you will keep him in perfect peace, whose mind is stayed on you, because he trusts in you. That has been my verse, because I remember the perfect peace that I have ever since I gave my life to Jesus. I have faced a lot of things ever since I became a Christian. But I still maintain the one thing. I still have that perfect peace because no matter what happens to me, I am going to be in heaven. That question that gave me a lot of trouble, to me, today is a great joy. Because if I was to die at this very moment, I would go home to be with Jesus. I would go home to be with Him. I would go home to spend all eternity with Him. To be with the one who died for me. To be with the one who loved me and still loves me and gave up everything that He had to save me. Where would you be? That's not a disturbing question anymore. It's a question that brings great joy because I know where I'm going to be. And it's all because Jesus died for me. And I can say with great peace, perfect peace, that when I die, for sure I will be at home with Jesus. That's called perfect peace. And God maintains that perfect peace in my heart. His Holy Spirit, the Bible says, bears witness with my spirit that I am a child of God. And I'm so glad. And you know the Holy Spirit, He also brings peace to my life. Because He tells me about God. He tells me about Him, that He loves me. You will keep Him at perfect peace, whose mind is stayed on you because He trusts in you. That day when I went to Arnold Flett's place, his name was Arnold Flett, that pastor. That's the day I put my complete trust in Jesus. I don't know who you are, but if you have that same kind of thought, if you have that same kind of fear, I can guarantee you this, that Jesus will help you. He can help you. And He will help you. How do I know? Because He helped me. You don't have to live with fear, but you can live with this one confidence that you know that you are going to be in heaven. I like the scripture that says in 1 John chapter 5 verse 13, these things we write to you that you may know that you have eternal life. You can know that you have eternal life. And you can say it and proclaim it, and you can believe in it, and you can place your whole trust in it. That death will not even scare you.
1: What about you? Do you know that you have eternal life? Are you sure that you're right with God? You can be. God tells us in His Word that we can be right with Him by trusting in Jesus Christ as our Savior. That's because Jesus paid for our sins by His death on the cross. 3 days later, God raised Him up from the grave, assuring us that sin's debt had been fully paid. He tells us in the Bible, in Romans 8:1, there is therefore now no condemnation for those who are in Christ Jesus. My friend, if you don't have peace with God, you can take care of that right now. Humble yourself, turn to Him, and receive Jesus Christ as your Savior. If you would like to know more, please visit our website, withoutreservation.com, and click on the tab New Life. 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Box 1001, Bemidji, Minnesota 56619. 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Our phone number is 877-766-4648. We're also on Facebook at Without Reservation. 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And remember, the greatest story took place at the cross. For the wages of sin is death, but the gift of God is eternal life through Jesus Christ our Lord. 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

0: Hey, it's Ryan Fox, and this weekend we're bringing New Face Stella Lefty for an exclusive ACC one-on-one you're not going to want to miss. 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

0: Hey, it's me, Dylan Stone, and we're just putting on our parachute pants. We're getting the DeLorean all polished up, and then we're ready to take a little trip to the past to visit all your favorite singers. Is the car ready yet, Biff?
1: Just finishing up the second coat now.
0: Good. I got my Walkman in my pocket, and I just might make a stop at the MTV Awards. 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

Hi, good afternoon. I'd like to welcome you to the Bannockin Tea Show. I'm your host, Myra Conrad. I'll be keeping you up to date with some current weather, community announcements, and great music. So grab yourself a cup of tea, a piece of Bannock, sit back and relax and enjoy the best in 80s Aboriginal and country and Western music right here on CKLB, the voice of Denaday. Today is Sunday, August the 9th, a pretty beautiful day here in the capital city. Today's show is brought to you by the City of Yellowknife, who's working for you. Masi for sponsoring the Bannockin Tea Show. Well, folks, today is the last day you could get your name into the Loon Call contest. And yes, so next on the 16th of August, which is next week, I will be giving away lots of great prizes. So mark that on your calendar. You might be a winner. Lots of great prizes, lots of beaded lanyards, purses, some t-shirts, and some CKLB swag. Must see to everybody that donated. And yes, and oh, just a reminder, folks, grab a pen and a piece of paper when you hear that loon call. 1-855-966-2552. Once again, that number is 1-855-966-2552. And I also have my reminder out there. It's a friendly reminder about the Bannockin Tea Show, and it gives you the opportunity to shout out, whether if it's a birthday, anniversary, or you just want to shout out, just go onto my personal Facebook page. The reminder is there. I'm going to get this show on the road. Today's a little bit of this and a little bit of that. Starting us off today's George Strait with Stars on the Water.

And that was Blue Northern with Can't Make No Sense. Before you heard from Randy Travis with Forever and Ever, Amen. Congratulations and good luck to Don Matthews, Stella Johnson, Missy Chenard, and Vince Firth. Congratulations, folks, and good luck. Taking us up to about 14 minutes after 2 o'clock. If you're just tuning in, you're listening to the Bannikin Tea Show. We're going to get back to some more music. Here is Becky Hobbs with Jones on the Jukebox.

And that was that Hey George Jones with I Can't Get There From Here. Before you heard from Susie Quattro with Stumbling In. Congratulations and good luck to Missy Chouinard, Don Matthews, Sasha Ekinelli, and Atanda Norn. Congratulations, folks, and good luck. That's right. When you hear that loon call, be my third, fourth, fifth, and sixth caller. Your name will go into a draw. Today is the final day to get into the draws because next week I'll be giving away lots of great prizes. And let's get back to some more music. Here is Fort Smith's very own Shane Daniels with Always and Forever.

Hi, my name is Katrina Jeremica. I am from Wati. Wherever I go, I listen to Bannock and T right here on CKLB Radio, the voice of Denide.

And that was Northern Alberta boy Seneca Maninan from Shaganakpi Studios with That's How I Got to Memphis. Before you heard from the Weekend Warriors with Sticks and Stones. Taking us up to about 25 minutes before 3 o'clock. Congratulations and good luck to Stella Johnson, Farron Bolio, Ryder Bitsina, and Trina Evans. Congratulations, folks, and good luck. Going to get back to some more music. Here is Dwight Yoakam with I'll Go Back to Her.

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1: Hi, I'm Lucy Yakalaya, and you're listening to Bannock and Tea on CKLB.

And that was Concrete Blonde with a song called Joey. Before you heard from Elvis with Don't Be Cruel. Congratulations and good luck to Missy Chouinard, Don Matthews, Farron Beaulieu, and Phoebe Nayeli Akinelli. Congratulations, folks, and good luck. Today's show is brought to you by the City of Yellowknife, who's working for you. Merci for sponsoring the Bannikin Tea Show. As you all know, I'm an 80s lady. I'm going to take us right back to 1981. Here is ELO with Is This the Way Life's Meant to Be?

O'clock at this time, I'd like to welcome you to the second hour of the Bannikin Tea Show. If you're just joining me, my name is Myra Conrad. I'll be hanging out here with you until 4 o'clock. Congratulations and good luck to Farron Beaulieu, Betty Arden, Diane Kershaw, and Tammy Hunter. Congratulations and good luck. That's right, and don't touch that dial. Coming up this hour, I will be doing the shout-outs. It's a friendly reminder about the Bannikin Tea Show, and it gives you the opportunity to shout out. It's just on my Facebook page. And what else now? Oh, yes, I got a surprise for you guys at the end of the show. Well, towards the end of the show. So don't worry, if you didn't make it in, you will definitely make it in. Okay, let's get back to some more music. Here's some Firestone Band with Be My Babe Tonight.

Hi, my name is Dustin Cardinal. I am from Dedo. Wherever I go, I listen to Bannock and T right here on CKLB Radio, the voice of Denny Day.

And that was the late, great Waylon Jennings with I've Always Been Crazy. Before you heard from Lindsay Buckingham with a song called Trouble. Taking us up to 12 minutes after 3 o'clock. Congratulations and good luck to Teresa McNabb, Sasha Ekinelli, Rachel Kivik, and Peggy Puyatuk. Congratulations, folks, and good luck. Yes, that's right. Don't touch that dial. Coming up, I will be doing the shout-outs. The shout-outs is a friendly reminder about the Bannikin Tea Show, and it gives you the opportunity to shout-out, whether if it's a birthday or anniversary or you just want to shout-out, just go onto my personal Facebook page. There's the reminder, and shout away. And speaking of shout-outs, Cousin Ryan wanted to wish his beautiful wife, Suzanne, a very special happy birthday for today, wishing you many more, and that's coming from your husband and all your family. Happy birthday, Suzanne. Here's Garth Brooks with That Summer.

And that was Ernest Moniz with Down to You. Before you heard from Conway Twitty with Desperado Love. Congratulations and good luck to Verna Bolio, Teresa McNabb, Atanda Norn, and Rachel Kivik. Congratulations, folks, and good luck. Taking us up to about 25 minutes after 3 o'clock. Today's show is brought to you by the City of Yellowknife, who's working for you. Must see for sponsoring the Bannikin Tea Show. Don't touch that dial. Coming up, I will be doing the shout-outs. Speaking of shout-outs, if you want a shout-out, you need to go onto my personal Facebook page. There's a friendly reminder about the Bannikin Tea Show, and it gives you the opportunity to shout-out. I do not accept messages through my personal Facebook due to cyberbullying. So yes, just go onto my Facebook. There's a friendly reminder and shout away. I'm going to get back to some more music. Just Sunday today's thinking about my angels, so I thought I'd play them a song. Here's Gabriel Fiddler with Missing You.

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1: He kisses her goodbye and heads for the radio station. Oh, he hates to leave her, but he's got another show to do. He knows she gets lonely, so he lets her know he's thinking about her. And though millions are listening, she knows who he's talking to.

He planned a surprise for the night of their first anniversary. He taped his show just so he could be home with her. The radio was playing, and as he walked in on her, her lover, he heard himself saying the last words that they ever heard.

0: 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There's open.
1: Hi, this is Lorraine Lebocan. Whether I be in M-Town, E-Town, Indilo, or Samba K, I listen to Bannikin T on CKLB, the voice of Denede. Woo!

And that was Sammy Kershaw with Third Rate Romance. Before you heard from that, hey, George Jones with Radio Lover. Well, I'm going to do the shout-outs a little bit early, and then probably at about 10-2, I'm going to take callers, but it'll only be the callers that did not make it into the Loon Call Contest. So if you tried and didn't get your name in, I have a pretty good idea who all made their names into the draw, so just so you know. Okay, let's see. My first one here is from Miss Belinda Mandeville. She wanted to wish a happy birthday to her son, Callan Mandeville. For today, we hope you have a great day. We love you. Happy birthday, Callan. Hope you enjoy your day. And Miss Dorothy Loreen wanted to say a happy birthday going out to her beautiful niece, Mona Lisa Felix. Enjoy your day and have a beautiful day. And that's coming with love from Auntie and Danny and all the family. Thank you, Myra. Enjoying your show as always. I'm glad to hear that. Thank you there, Dorothy. Hope you have yourself a great weekend. And Mr. Jason Taptuno wanted to say good afternoon, Myra. I would like to say a big hello going out to my family and friends. Hope all is well. Be safe. Happy Sunday fun day to all. Same to you there, Jason. Hope you're having a great day. And Miss Phoebe Ekinelli wanted to say a happy anniversary going out to her sister Grace and to Dave Williams for today, August the 9th in Campbell River, BC. A big hello going out to all my brothers and sisters. Love you all. And Ms. Darlene Rose wanted to wish a happy heavenly birthday to her love, Don Frederick Rubin Sr. I love and miss you so much. One thing I am happy is that you're not suffering anymore. It was a blessed time with the best. It says, please play my song, Darlene, for him. Thank you, Myra. Happy heavenly birthday. And Miss Queenie Mercury wanted to say, good afternoon, Myra. I would like to send out a request going out to Mom and to my sister, Darla, to my family and to my son, Joseph, out in Kamloops, BC, to my nieces, nephews, to my uncles and aunties, and to my love, Nota, and to all my family and friends near and far and wide. Could you please play the song Blue Roses by Pam Tillis, Matsi Cho? And Miss Sally Grostet wanted to say happy anniversary. Oh, yes, it is going to be my anniversary next week. Thank you. And Miss Jenna, all the way from Prov, would like to do a shout out, a huge shout out going out to Ruby Mendoza and to her husband for their anniversary for today. To everybody that's tuned in to her boyfriend, Clayton LaCorn, I love you and miss you so much. And I'm so proud of you for all your accomplishments. To my parents, to Grace Gargan, to my dad, Alan Farsi, and to all my siblings, my nieces, nephews, brothers, my sister-in-laws, to my aunts, uncles, and to my boyfriend's family. And to you, of course, Myra, you're doing a great job. Hugs to you, girl. Aw, thank you so much. I pray every weekend that everyone has a great and blessed week. Cheers to everyone. This is a sober journey for me and my boyfriend. Could you please play Sam Barter 76 Masi Cho? And that's coming from Jenna Landry in Fort Providence. Hope you're having a great day there, girl. And I know I'm probably missing some because I always do. I have, let me see this here. And then I got another one here. This one here says, hi, I would like to say happy birthday going out to my mom, Hilda. Could you please play Edward Gamblin, the Cree Nations? And that's coming from her three girls, Letitia, Tisha, and Carlene. Happy birthday. And I have another one here. It says, hi, Myra. I would like to send my baby sister, Mandy Marlowe, a happy birthday shout out for today. And it says here, I'm wishing you more to come, baby. Does it? I don't know if I said that right. And that's coming from Roberta and Bernice. We love you so much. Masi Cho, Myra. Good job as always and have a good day. Thank you. I'm glad you're enjoying the show. Happy birthday to your sister. I have another one here. This one here says, I would like to wish a very special happy birthday to Rachel. And that is coming from Helen. Hope you have a great day. Happy birthday there, Rachel. And I think that is about it. I know I'm missing because I always do, but we got till 4 o'clock. Anyways, here by request, here's Pam Tillis with Blue Roses. And this is going out to everybody out there. Hope you're having yourself a great weekend.

And that was Pam Tillis by request. And I knew I would forget a couple. I got one here. It says, hi, I would like to send a very special happy birthday going out to Mandy in Tlutsoke. Enjoy your day. Also, hugs to your mom and to Bernice and Agatha. And that's coming from your cousin Andrea in Fort McPherson. And I got another one here. This one's from Miss Gemma Bouvier. She wanted to wish, send a happy birthday greetings going out to her niece, Jacqueline Bouvier. Her birthday is today. Any song will do. Thanks, Myra. You're very welcome. Happy birthday, dear Jacqueline. Wishing you many more. And, well, folks, grab a pen and a piece of paper. 1-855-966-2552. Once again, that number is 1-855-966-2552. And if you could not get through and you want to put your name into the loon call, just give me a call here. I'll be taking names for just about as long as I can. That's right. So grab a pen and a piece of paper, 1-855-966-2552. Because honestly, this contests are all about fun. So make it fun and just let everybody get in. So give me a call. Going to get back to some more music. Here is some Brooks and Dunn with You're Gonna Miss Me When I'm Gone.

And that was the Eagles with Lion Eyes. I have a birthday shout out going out to Ryder Bettina, who will be turning 10 years old on August the 13th. And that's coming with lots of love coming from your family. Happy birthday, Ryder. Wishing you many more, buddy. And I have some extra names here that'll be going into the draw. We have Kristen Gordon, Hopi Gordon, Joyce Greenland, Judy Salamano, oh, hope I said that right, Jennifer Abbott, Patricia Cooey, Mary Christine Bettina, Raylene Peters, Verna Buggins, Cindy Norn, Nigel Martel, Rosemary Buggins, Jason Taptuna, Connie Villeneuve, Jenna Landry, Stephanie Arden, Janice Beaulieu, and Michelle Arden. All their names will be going into the draw. Good luck. So next week, be sure to tune in. I'll be giving away lots of deadly prizes. I got beaded earrings. I got beaded purses. I got beaded lanyards. I got t-shirts. I got CKLB swag. Lots of great prizes. Well, folks, that's all the time I have for today. I'd like to thank you all for hanging out with me on your Sunday afternoon. My name is Myra Conrad. I will be back with you next Sunday on the Bannock and T Show. I'll be taking just a little break. It's a little August is not really my good month, so I'll be taking a little bit of time off the request show. But I will be doing next week and giving away a lot of prizes. My name is Myra Conrad. Remember, folks, be kind, make good choices, don't drink and drive, be kind to one another. And remember, folks, together we will get through anything. Stay strong, NWT. Woohoo!

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2: Well, hello and welcome to American Country Countdown. I'm your host, Ryan Fox, counting down the biggest country songs in the land all the way to number one. And speaking of number one, last week at our top spot was this song from Morgan Wallen. Does Morgan have what it takes to keep Don't We on top of ACC Mountain for a second consecutive week? Or will we have a brand new number one? Well, there's only one way to find out. Let's line them up and count them down. Kicking things off this weekend from our ACC O'Reilly Auto Parts studio is an ACC debut from our girl Megan Maroney. It's Medicine, American Country Countdown.
3: Number

0: Megan Maroney, number 30 on American Country Countdown. It's Medicine. It's Ryan. And are you on a diet? Well, according to a new survey from sandwich giant Jimmy John's, a study tracking weekly weight fluctuations finds people often weigh the absolute most in the mornings, and specifically on Monday morning after a couple of those cheat meals on the weekend. Well, let's worry about it then, shall we? Slicing our way up the countdown now, Blake Shelton, Let Him In Anyway, ACC.
1: Number 20.

Craylon James, number 28 on American Country Countdown. That's Water to Wedding. I'm Ryan Fox. So one of our most fascinating finds when it comes to new artists here in 2026 is Stella Lefty, best known for her latest hit, Boston. But Stella is not the only one under her roof who can do the country thing. We talked to Stella about her rising star boyfriend after he sings. Vincent Mason. Let's wish you well. An ACC X.

Vincent Mason with an ACC Extra. I just wish you well on American Country Countdown. It's Ryan Fox. Joining us this weekend on the show is this very talented lady right here.

0: That is, of course, Stella Lefty with Boston, a song that cracked our top 10 last weekend on the show. And Stella, so much to talk to you about. We just played a guy named Vincent Mason here on the show. And I heard that you guys are, can we talk about this? You guys are dating.
1: Yes.
0: And you're a cute couple, by the way.
1: Thank you.
2: And you get the award for best, like, old school, coolest names, Vincent, Stella.
1: True, we sound like grandparents. I didn't even think about that.
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1: There's a lot of grandmas in the world with the name Stella, you know? And I'm sure there's a lot of grandpas named Vincent, so we are grandparents.
0: Yeah, I didn't even mean it that way, but now that you mention it, yeah. And old souls, right?
1: Yeah, old I love souls. It.
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Russell Dickerson at number 27 on American Country Countdown. That is Worth Your Wild. And Ryan Fox. And we're tracking Russell, kind of like when you do with your kids on their phones. Just make sure they're at the place with their buddies they told you they would be. Russell is in Canada this weekend at the Boots and Hearts Music Festival, just outside Toronto. And then on to Ohio at the Mansfield Speedway for a show. Hudson Westbrook, on the other hand, just wrapped his run with Morgan Wallen last weekend in Philly. And this weekend is in Alexandria, Louisiana. And at number 26 on ACC, this is Painted You Pretty.

made you pretty. Hudson Westbrook at number 26 on American Country Countdown. And Ryan and Stella Lefty is hanging with us this weekend, the singer of the big hit Boston. And Stella loves a certain baseball movie so much, she named her latest EP after it. Find out which one that is after a guy whose dad once played Major League Baseball, Tim McGraw. It's Lived Like You Were Dying, an ACC

0: Like You Were Dying, Tim McGraw, and an ACC Extra on American Country Countdown. And Ryan Fox, Tim played a bucket list show last year in Iowa at the actual Field of Dreams where the movie was filmed. And speaking of that, our guest here on the show this weekend, Stella Lefty, has a little connection to that place.
1: Hey, is this heaven?
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0: Stella, your latest EP is called Is This Heaven, which is the famous line in the movie Field of Dreams. Is that your all-time favorite movie?
3: Favorite movie of all time. It's either between, I mean, the Field of Dreams is the most consistently favorite movie I've had forever, but there's other ones that come in, you know, like there's always a top three, top five favorite movies.
0: Yeah.
3: But that one's been consistent my whole life.
0: I love that. Well, my wife loves to watch football. Her dad taught her right, taught her all about the game. She was kind of a tomboy. Are you a tomboy, Stella Lefty?
3: I mean, it depends who you ask. Okay. But I do love baseball, and I'm a huge Cubs fan. I grew up obviously outside Chicago, so I'm a Cubs girl, you know.
0: Second favorite movie. 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

0: Dustin Lynch at number 25 on American Country Countdown. That's Easy to Love. It's Ryan Fox. And up next, we hop on board our ACC time machine where I give you the facts and you tell me the year they happened in. Let's see just how good you are. But first, Ella Langley's moved up four notches this weekend with Loving Life Again. 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
0: And that song by Shania Twain is the subject of our ACC Time Machine. This is where we give you the facts and you tell us the year they happened in. And speaking of Shania, she recently opened up to People about who she would want to play her in a movie about her life.
3: So I will say that I do have two actresses in mind, but I don't want to say because I don't want to jinx it and then put it out there and then it doesn't happen.
0: Bill Clinton was president of the United States during this year. We've traveled to in our ACC time machine, serving as the nation's 42nd president.
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Killing me. New daddy, Parker McCollum with an ACC Next track. New and now, it's Killing Me on American Country Countdown. And congrats to Parker and his wife, Hallie, on their brand new baby boy, whose name is Rocker Tommy Light McCollum. He's got to go by Rocker, right? Such a cool name. It's Ryan Fox. Happy weekend to you. Okay, what is the secret to having clear skin? Megan Maroney is sharing a big tip, and it might surprise you, too. It's in 6 minutes. First, though, John Party at Boots Off.

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0: That's the song to put Megan Maroney on the map back in 2023. The breakout hit for Megan, Tennessee Orange, on American Country Countdown. And Ryan Fox, and certainly no orange spray tan or fake-looking skin when it comes to Megan's appearance. She looks flawless. But she recently told Cosmo she does have one very important skincare tip if you want to keep it looking great.
1: What's your secret to perfect skin? 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
2: Coast to coast and around the world, this is American Country Countdown. I'm your host, Ryan Fox from the ACC O'Reilly Auto Parts Studio. And do you remember Groupon? What a massive phenomenon it was back in the day. What if I told you I'm about to talk to the daughter of the man who started that company, and she's also a country star? Don't move. That's here in the next 15 minutes. Plus, Al Dean, Luke Bryan, and Dirks Bentley are all here this hour. So let's get back to it with Jelly Roll. This is Hands Up, American Country Countdown.
0: 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Lemon.

0: Jelly Roll, number 22 on American Country Countdown. That's Hands Up. It's Ryan here. And are you in the car this weekend listening to the show? Well, there's a good chance this applies to you. The average person spends approximately 6 months of their life waiting at red traffic lights. Yes, on average, a human encounters around 2,000 red lights per year. And the typical wait at each light is about 75 seconds. When multiplied over an average lifespan of 80 years, this adds up to about 160,000 red lights, totaling about 6 months of red light waiting time. Oh, my head hurts just thinking about that. Well, we're keeping our hands at 10 and 2 and driving, or shall I say riding, with Cody Johnson, new and now, with Horseback and ACC Next Track.
1: He's a ranch hand in a pinch, man. Hotter than the red on the cattle brand. Cause she's a gold digger with a quick trigger. A cast iron skillet swinging lid flipper. Now he's a double wide on the county line. Sipping on a six pack of Lone Star Light. She did him dirty, took him to the club.

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Eric Church, Morgan Wallen, and Tim McGraw. It's MacArthur on American Country Countdown. Ryan here, enjoying our hang this weekend with newcomer Stella Lefty. And sometimes in order to know where you're going, you have to know where you've been. Pretty sure I heard that in a Disney movie one time. Well, anyway, Stella is revealing to us where her last name came from, and it might surprise you. That's after Stella's friend Kelsey Ballerini sings her breakout hit from 2015, Love Me Like You Mean It, America.

Kelsea Ballerini and her breakout hit from 2015. That's Love Me Like You Mean It on American Country Countdown. It's Ryan hanging with this breakout star this weekend on ACC.

0: name is Stella Lefty, and that is a huge breakout hit for you. It is called Boston. But some people may not realize that your real last name is not Lefty. It is, let me see if I get this right, Lepkowski.
1: Yes, you pronounced it right.
0: Oh, I got it right?
1: Yeah.
0: Nice.
1: That's, you killed that.
0: So how did it get shortened?
1: It's a lame story because my grandpa, like my dad's dad, went by Lefty because Lepkowski is like the most, it's like no one gets it right, you know? Yeah. It's like a very tough last name to have. And so my dad and my dad's brother, Steve went by Lefty because he was a baseball player. And so I think everybody on the team just started calling him Lefty because, you know, and I also think he's left-handed. So I think it was like, for him, it was like, he's the real Lefty. He's OG Lefty. And then I and my two brothers, we just started going by Lefty because we were like, this last name is not lit. We were like, this last name is not great.
0: I know the feeling because I've talked to people that have gone through the roll call in school. You were like cringing when the substitute was there. Get down
1: to
0: your name.
1: Oh my God. I mean, I feel like when I got to high school, I was just praying to God that like people like teach, because everyone knew me as Lefty anyway. Like, yeah. I was just like, I really hope that the teachers catch on because it is, it always gets butchered. Like, it's a, they're like, I don't even know where to begin with this.
0: Just coming up with new ways to pronounce it all the time.
1: New ways all the time.
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0: Riley Green with some help from Toby Keith, number 20 on American Country Countdown. Next, Think Is You Drunk, here with Ryan. Having so much fun with the singer of the big hit Boston, Stella Lefty, with us right now on ACC. And is this true? I heard somewhere that your dad was one of the guys who founded Groupon.
1: He did.
2: That's awesome.
1: I mean, when I was a little child.
2: And so everyone's like always asking you if you get killer deals and things like that.
1: I'm so dead. No, I actually never get asked that because he hasn't done that. He does something else now. So I feel like, you know, it's such a, I was so young, like when all that was happening. And so I think I just, you know, I never got the jokes about it. No one brought the jokes to me, but I mean, they're good, you know, they're good.
3: Number 19.

0: Lainey Wilson with some help from John Mayer. Bone Keys Wallet, number 19 on American Country Countdown. It's Ryan Fox with all the hits and the stars, coast to coast and around the world. 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We'll run down the best fast food ice creams with our ACC Inside America. 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
1: And speaking of sweet treats, a new ranking just out has revealed the best fast food soft serve ice cream places in North America. And here is the full breakdown. At number five is Dairy Queen. That's the Texas stop sign, for those that don't know. Number four is Chick-fil-A. 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Oh, yeah. 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Top notch. So how does this match up to your list? I'm kind of surprised that McDonald's and Culver's didn't make it. You can hit me up at AmericanCountryCountdown.com and on socials at Ryan Fox Now. 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

0: New and now, it's an ACC Next track. Jacob Hackworth. What took you so long on American Country Countdown? Ryan here. One of the best things about country music is the fact that the artists are just so dang honest. And I think at the top of that honesty meter has got to be Jason Aldean. What's he going no filter on now? Find out next after Zach John King. I get to drinking. 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
1: Number 8.

Potts Farm was a place to go. Load a truck up, hit the dirt road. Jump the barbed wire, spread the word. Light the bonfire and call the girls. King in the can and the Marlboro man. Jack and Jim were a few good men. 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Better watch out for the boys in blue. And all this small town, he said, she said. Ain't it funny how rumors spread? 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You better mind your business, man. Watch your mouth. Before I have to knock that loud mouth out. I'm tired of talking, man. Y'all ain't listening. Them old dirt

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And we like cornbread and biscuits, and if it's broke around here, we fix it. 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

0: Jason Aldean, Dirt Road Anthem, and ACC Extra on American Country Countdown. It's Ryan, and that song is appropriate as Jason was recently on the Try That in a Small Town podcast, talking about the hard truth of the touring life.
1: People see like the fun side of it, being on the road and the show, the glamorous part of it and all that stuff. But there's a lot of days we look like it too. 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The traveling's the thing. And that's the thing that gets you. And like you said, you got kids, you miss a lot of the highlights of them growing up and those things. And it's tough. And some people aren't willing to give those things up.
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4: 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I'm Sarah Al-Ahmed, host of Planetary Radio from the Planetary Society. We are so proud to know that our show is heard across the Northwest Territories on CKLB. I hope you'll join us as we continue to share the human adventure across our solar system and beyond. 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

0: say so. Dan and Shay moved up two spots to 17 on American Country Countdown at Say So. It's Ryan Fox with the hits and the stars coast to coast and around the world. And who better to get a cure for a hangover than from two guys who have probably had their fair share? Talking about Luke Bryan and Dierks Bentley. And we'll get to those boys after Zach Topp. South of Sanity, ACC.
1: Number 6.

0: Kirk Bentley and his former ACC number one, drunk on a plane on American Country Countdown. Here with Ryan Fox and Dierks Bentley and Luke Bryan are two of the funniest guys in country. And recently, my friend Cody Allen asked them if they had any hangover cures.
1: Man, spend less time with Luke Bryan.
2: You got a good hangover cure, though?
1: It's all BS. There's no shortcuts.
2: You just got to wear it.
1: Yeah, there's no shortcuts around it.
2: You know what my hangover cure is? Just get busy doing something. Like, just set a task. Like, I had a bad hangover July 5th. Well, not this morning. I was pretty good this morning. But I woke up, and me and my buddy from back home, we were like, oh, my God, what do we do? And I was like, let's just go to a grocery store and buy a bunch of things to cook. And then in the grocery store, we bought all the stuff, and then we actually drank a beer in the grocery store.
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2: 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American Country Countdown. I'm your host, Ryan Fox, and a lot of fun on deck this hour, including Boston singer Stella Lefty revealing to us the one thing she's never had for her birthday. Maybe you can relate. Plus, Megan Maroney's strange tipsy trait and what Riley Green says no to. But first, back to the show and Lauren Elena with Chase Matthew. It's All My Exes, American Country Countdown.
0: Number 15.

Lauren Elena and Chase Matthew, All My Exes, number 15 on American Country Countdown. You got Ryan Fox and Shaboozy's new song, Move On, is up next. And I love this lyric from this tune. Who taught you how to move on? Who showed you how to make it look so dang easy? I mean, I'm not sure if Hallmark wants to get into cards for breakups, but if they did, I mean, it's right there, guys. You're welcome. Kevin Powers and Shaboozy sitting just outside the countdown with an ACC next track.

celebration of all things country. American Country Countdown with Ryan Fox.